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1: You know when you just make up some words to be able to fit into a song because it just feels like it makes sense? That's exactly what I do with Ella Langley's Be Her. I just go, I don't want to be hurt somebody, hurt somebody, hurt somebody. So what even is somebody? I just make it up in my head. Turns out she's saying, I just want to be her so bad, it hurts so. See if you can make it out in her song. It's Ella Langley on Hit.

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2: 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She's super cool. And yeah, I produced it and bang, here we are. This track is a banger.
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0: It's morning to Jake Harvey on Mackay and the Wit Sundays Hit. Well, this is really cool. We've got out of a Metropolitan Hotel on the 25th of September, the Cirque Lestrange. Now, this is a really cool show, and here to talk all about it, I've got Mitch, the show director and MC, as well as a clown, plus a lizard man who's part of the show with me. I was having a little look at your show, so explain to me and the audience what it's all about.
1: Yeah, well, Cirque Lestrange is a pretty classic variety circus lineup. It's got all sorts of different amazing acts. We've got contortionists, sword swallowing, we've got drag, we've got punk clowning. But it's sort of put on with a little bit of a spin. It's a little bit different because we focus on the kind of strange and weird things that bodies can do. So it's all about what's different and unusual about the human physique.
0: Yeah, now, I know the Lizard Man's there, and I remember as a kid, as I was growing up, I actually saw the Lizard Man a fair few times out of the Easter show in Sydney for, it was Psycho Sideshow, if he remembers that one.
2: Yeah, I've been doing did the Psycho Sideshow a few times back in the day before COVID, but also have had the opportunity to do a number of festivals around Australia, like the Adelaide Fringe and the Woodford Folk Fest. And it's great, actually. This is only my second trip back since COVID, so I'm happy and proud to return.
0: Yeah, wow, because I remember the Psycho Sideshow. That was a very strange event, you could call it, with a lot of people who could do these really cool things. And that used to be my family's favourite thing to go and see every single year, was to go see the weird, wacky and wonderful acts which the people could do. And this is almost another version of it, isn't it?
2: It is kind of an evolution of it, and it's a lot more, like I say, the wacky stuff in there. It's got a very cartoon element to the show. I think it's a lot of fun, and it makes it, a good energy for people to see things that might otherwise, sometimes people think, oh, it's a sideshow, it's going to be scary or disturbing. And like, no, this is very, very fun and happy and uplifting.
0: Yeah, it is. It's very, it makes you laugh and you have a good time. Now, this is for the Lizard Man as well. So people are probably hearing you, but they don't actually know what you look like. So what do you actually look like?
2: Yeah, it's always interesting to do sight gags on the radio, isn't it? So for people who aren't familiar with me, I am tattooed from the head to toe, top to bottom, face included, with more than 600 hours of tattooing that took 25 years to complete. I have horned ridges over my eyes created by having Teflon implants grafted to my skull. My teeth have been filed down to sharp points via a dentist drill. And, of course, my tummy is bifurcated, split in two like that of a snake.
0: It's got to be seen to be believed. That is the Lizard Man and Mitch, the show director of Cirque Lestrange. They're out at the Metropolitan Hotel on the 25th of September. We're going to continue our chat with them in the next 15 minutes, as well as make sure you keep on listening, because I might be giving away a double pass on your number one hit music station.

0: It's your number one hit music station, and the show Cirque Lestrange is coming to the Metropolitan Hotel on the 25th of September. We are continuing our chat with the Lizard Man and Mitch, the show director, and keep on listening because I might have a double pass to give away. Now, Mitch, the Lizard Man has over 600 hours worth of tattoo work on his body. Are you covered that much in tattoos or not as much?
1: Well, I mean, anyone standing next to the Lizard Man looks kind of pale by comparison. But yeah, I've got a full bodysuit of sort of sailor-style tattoos that I've collected over 20 years of working in the circus. I've been a performer since I was 15. Now I'm sort of producing entertainment like this one. But my role in the show is as the MC and the main clown as well. And I do the finale act of the show where I lift a 10-kilogram bowling ball with the most sensitive part of the male anatomy. And I'll tell you what, Jay, it's not my feelings. But if you want to find you'll have to come to the show and see for yourself.
0: In a PG type of way, what actually made you in the first place want to try this out?
1: Oh, you know, boredom, growing up and stuff. As a punk. I do this. Oh, wow. And then people start laughing, and then you realize that they're going to start paying you for it, and then the rest is history, you know?
0: Now, you guys are out at the Metropolitan on the 25th of September, so how can people get their tickets for this?
1: The tickets are on Oztic. We've got two different ticket brackets. We've got your general entry ticket for about $29.60, and then we've also got a very strange person's package, and that's a little bit more, but it comes with a free T-shirt, a free drink, your choice of seat, and you get to hang out with the Lizard Man in a small group setting and have a bit of a chat and ask him all of those burning questions, and you'll walk away with a signed photograph of yourself with the Lizard Man in front of our beautiful set for Cirque Lestrange.
0: That's the Lizard Man and Mitch, the show director of Cirque Lestrange, which is on out at the Metropolitan Hotel on the 25th of September. Now, make sure you get your tickets, as well as 131060 is my number to call up right now, because I've actually got a double pass to give away. 131060 on your number one hit music station.

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2: Jess and Rowan in the morning.
1: And on the breakfast show, they've been speaking to ex-prisoners. They spoke to Rocket this morning, who told us about the fights that they'd have over what's on TV.
3: Did you ever throw down because someone didn't want to watch a show you were advocating for?
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3: What did you want to watch?
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3: You want a deal or no deal? 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
5: I don't
3: is
5: want
3: really...
5: to watch him again. I tell you what, you stand up and fight me. If we have to watch him again, it's on.
3: I'm sick of that Grand Daniel fellow, whatever.
1: Oh. I find it so hard trying to pick what TV movies I want to watch at night time. Yet alone, imagine being in prison and you got to do it with five other people. That would be so hard to pick. Jess and Rowan, they're back tomorrow morning from 6 on your number one hit music station. On the other side of this, we've got some guilty pleasure songs lined up for you on Hit.
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6: 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The average for diesel sits around $2.86. 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
3: Hey, it's Laura Pettigrew. A teenager has died after a horror truck and car crash on the Peak Downs Highway yesterday. The 17-year-old had to be freed from the wreckage at Blue Mountain and flown to hospital, but couldn't be saved. The highway was blocked for 7 hours. The rescue of a family from a yacht off Bowen has sparked a safety message for boaties. The two adults and young kids were winched to safety by the CQ rescue chopper on Saturday after getting stuck on Elizabeth Reef in the Whitsundays. Australian Maritime Safety Authority says the family did everything right, avoiding a disaster by using life jackets and an EPIRB, now reminding other boaties to do the same. Briefly, 16 Mackay and Whitsunday businesses have been named finalists in the 2026 Queensland Tourism Awards, and police are looking for a person responsible for a break-in at a Slade Point home last week. The unknown person nicked a Nissan Navara from the unit on Pacific Esplanade.
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4: Good morning. I'm Matthew Layton. Dating apps could be pulled into tougher online safety laws after new research exposed widespread abuse against women. The study found 99% of heterosexual women surveyed experienced harmful behaviour. Treasurer Jim Chalmers has told the ABC dating platforms are expected to fall under the digital duty of care.
5: Online harassment is unacceptable in every form. We have seen, unfortunately, the prevalence, the increase in the misogyny that breeds this kind of behaviour.
4: Almost 17 million fewer visits are being recorded in a major CBD than in 2023, with Adelaide traders warning shoppers are increasingly heading online or to the suburbs. Secret recording fears have sparked a smart glasses ban in schools, with Western Australia allowing exemptions for disability or educational use. And major US broadcasters have halted pulled coverage of Donald Trump after 3 media outlets were banned from the White House.
0: Every load of laundry is a fresh start. 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
4: Sam Walker is firming for a stunning Roosters return in their prelim final. League reporter Dave Riccio says Walker trained with the main squad yesterday.
6: He did 80 to 90% of what was required of him to be picked and to be ready to play in this preliminary final. It's a hell of a comeback, undergoing surgery only 4 to 5 weeks ago.
4: On 7 there, Nathan Cleary's also set to play for Penrith against Newcastle. And referee Ashley Klein is set to be dropped this weekend after the Knights' controversial win over the Warriors.
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7: Today in Mackay, late showers with a top of 27. Tonight, down to 17. And tomorrow, showers with a high of 26. 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

0: What's up? It's Dasha. Memo is about having the confidence to leave someone that no longer serves you and having the power to not answer the phone. Girl, don't answer the phone. Don't do it. So here it is.
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It's Mornings with Jake Harvey on Mackay and the Wit. Sundays here, all thanks to Blacksmiths Jacks, proudly celebrating 20 years of industry experience as your local gas and welding specialist and stockist of quality hand and power tools. Well, if you're looking for something to do these school holidays for the kids, well, on Thursday, we're going to be broadcasting out at Dunes Harbour Beach from 9 o'clock till 12 o'clock. Now, this is your chance to bring the kids on over. They can get themselves some free face painting. For the parents, there's going to be some free coffee for you guys as well. And you can come and say g'day to us. There's going to be so much to see and do, so make sure you lock it into your calendar as we play Olivia Rodrigo on your number one hit music station.

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1: With this record, it was instantly like, boom, smash. 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
0: You are going to love this beat of a song. 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

0: Bruno Mars here. Literally, I'm returning for a concert. Will you be there?
1: Bruno's bringing the romantic tour in 2027.
0: Oh, man. Show up on a plane and wild out with everybody.
1: And we're bringing the Bruno hits.
0: That's what we're all waiting for, is to get up on stage and

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1: Jess and Rowan in the morning.
0: And guys, before you head off for the day, what's going to be on tomorrow's show?
2: Yes, tomorrow, apparently Jess's child has been disgusting. Gross. How come you say that about her?
3: She attempted something pretty gross.
2: Oh, attempted.
3: But my issue is, Rowan, how many 2.5, 3-year-olds are in your life?
2: Only really that one. I've seen her squat behind a tree before, and I was like to your husband, Angus, what's she doing? He goes, that's a poo for sure.
3: Well, this is poo adjacent, and okay. We know how our boss, Jace, adjacent, feels about poopy chat, but I'm sorry.
2: Kid stuff. It's kid chat. I reckon the kid chat usurps the poo chat.
3: I agree. It's just this seesaw. It's the dichotomy, the juxtaposition of having a little one in your life where they do something gross, but they're so sweet, and the language is just amazing and all new that I'm like, oh my God, you're trying to do something so gross, but you're so cute at the same time.
2: Very cute.
3: It's a real seesaw, brother.
2: We'll talk about that tomorrow.
0: Yeah, as soon as you see someone who's cute, you're like, ah, well, you're forgiven. Jess and Rowan, make sure you wake up with them tomorrow morning from 6 on Mackay and the Wit Sundays Hit.
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0: It's morning to Jake Harvey on Mackay and the Wid Sundays here, all thanks to Blacksmiths Jacks. They've got their trade day coming up on October 17 from 9 a.m. to 2 p.m. with over 21 industrial suppliers on site. And that wraps it up for me today for this Tuesday. I hope you enjoy the rest of your day and don't go anywhere, because on the other side of your local 12 o'clock news, we're going to keep the beats going with a DJ Konski mashup on Mackay and the Wid Sundays here. See ya!
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13: Hey, it's Laura Pettigrew. Queensland Premier David Crisafulli is worried grocery prices could go up across Mackay and the Whitsundays if the federal government follows through on a new backpacker visa cap. The move would restrict second and third year working holiday visas through a ballot. Second year places will fall to 45,000. Another tragedy on our roads with the death of a teenager in a horror crash at Blue Mountain yesterday. The 17-year-old was freed from the wreckage and flown to hospital after colliding with a truck on the Peak Downs Highway just before 7 a.m. but he died in hospital not long after. Police are searching for a stolen car and the person responsible for stealing it. After a break-in at a Slade Point home last week, the unknown person nicked the Nissan Navara from a Pacific Esplanade unit sometime between 6 p.m. on September 15 and 8 a.m. the following day. And 16 local businesses are finalists in the Queensland Tourism Awards.
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0: Hello there, I'm Matthew Layton. Police are probing possible organised crime links after an 11-year-old boy was shot in the face and neck. The child remains critical after the shooting at a home in Sydney's northwest. An 18-year-old man has been charged with concealing a serious indictable offence. A warning ahead of this weekend's AFL Grand Final, with police urging people to watch for signs of family violence. In Victoria, 315 incidents were reported on Grand Final day last year, compared with 301 the year before. Safe Steps is available around the clock on 1800 015 188. A new study says sexual harassment, manipulation and controlling behaviour are widespread on dating apps, sparking calls for tougher safety rules. And CNN, MS Now and Politico have launched legal action against Donald Trump, arguing the White House can't block journalists simply because the US president objects to their coverage.
1: Clean clothes, a warm shower, a conversation. 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
0: Footy reporter David Riccio says he's not surprised Ashley Klein has been dropped from the prelim finals after several controversial calls in the Knights' win over the Warriors.
2: No, not at all. I think it's important that the game holds a standard, and unfortunately that was a howler.
0: On Seven's The Agenda Setters. Meanwhile, Nathan Cleary is expected to face the Knights in Sunday's prelim, but it's unclear how much training the Panther star will manage beforehand. And Collingwood champion Nick Dacos has finally won his first Brownlow medal.
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5: 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Tonight, down to 17, and tomorrow, showers with a high of 26, and your music sorted with a curated playlist for every mood. 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

0: On the Air next, the artist is going to be here next year. Bruno Mars on My Soul coming up last. A bit of more grab and milky, just the way you are. Ashley, your favourite artist, but Eminem?
1: Eminem is like the god of rap. He's just so much fun. I love his music.
0: Well, let's get him on. With a bit of Akon, Smack That. All this non-stop in the next 15.
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0: Here, literally, I'm returning for a concert. 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

0: 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That is Sean DePaul, Lucy on 131060, your favourite artist. You cannot wait to hear him.
1: Thank you. 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
0: I know.
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0: Okay, cool. Two hits away from him, plus Olivia Rodrigo. 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
6: Afternoon, it's Emily Williams here. Queensland's death row toll has already risen by two after the first day of the school holidays. Among them is a 17-year-old boy who passed away following a serious traffic crash at Blue Mountain and a 68-year-old man who didn't survive a truck and motorbike collision in the state's far north. Queensland Premier David Crisafulli is warning a new cap on backpacker visas could hurt regional towns and drive up grocery prices. The federal government plans to restrict second and third year working holiday visas through a ballot. Second year places will fall to 45,000, while third year places will drop to just 5,000. And police are searching for a stolen car and the person responsible for stealing it after a break-in at a Slade Point home last week. The unknown person nicked the Nissan Navara from a Pacific Esplanade unit sometime between 6 p.m. on September 15 and 8 a.m. the following day.
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7: Hello there, I'm Matthew Layton. A police officer accused of murdering two men says he acted in self-defence. In the New South Wales Supreme Court, Beau Lamar Condon's lawyer says two separate struggles led to the deaths of Jesse Baird and Luke Davies. Lamar Condon has pleaded not guilty. A global push is underway to make sure humans stay firmly in the driver's seat as artificial intelligence gets more powerful. Prime Minister Anthony Albanese has backed calls for common international safety standards, saying AI can deliver huge benefits, but people must remain in control.
8: If it's going to be successful, then we need to make sure that humans are at the centre of everything that occurs.
7: Shark attack survivor Leah Stewart says she's devastated after doctors confirmed her skin graft has failed more than 3 months after she was bitten while swimming at Sydney's Coogee Beach. And the BBC has pulled croc footage from an Olympics rowing story after using footage from WA's Fitzroy River instead of Queensland's.
9: Research shows that regularly eating ultra-processed foods can increase your risk of developing type 2 diabetes by 53%. Search Diabetes Australia for more about the nation's fastest growing chronic condition.
7: The Roosters know they'll be walking into a pressure cooker this week, but Mark Nwangani Tuase says playing Origin at Suncorp Stadium has prepared him for Friday's preliminary final against the Dolphins.
10: Yeah, obviously it's going to be a great atmosphere up there. Obviously the community love it, so I know they'll be fiery and we'll probably cop a lot from them, but not listening to it and just going out there and doing your role.
7: And Collingwood's Nick Dacos is the 2026 Brownlow medalist.
11: 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Tonight down to 17 and tomorrow showers with a high of 26 and your music sorted with a curated playlist for every mood. 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
1: I love that there's a mixture of old and new, because I love old school music. I think everyone does. They hear it and they reminisce on what that song brought back to them. So I love it.
0: Well, what about a bit of Shonda Paula with Get Busy in two hits? Plus, let's get you BB Rexha and Faithless New Religion. But first, Olivia Rodrigo and the song that isn't that stupid, but she calls it stupid song on your number one hit music station for non-stop music. Doing it all afternoon. New York City.

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2: You've got it on

Let me guess, you're at that one red light. You're sitting at your desk with your feet up, because that's kind of how work is. Not for everyone. All right, what we're doing right now, though, is non-stop music on your number one hit music station. Olivia Dean, four hits away. K-pop Demon Hunters in minutes. Straight after them, the artist who will be headlining Spilt Milk alongside Lewis Capaldi this year. She has new music. You're going to love it. It's coming up in minutes.

0: It is so easy just to keep it locked right here on your number one hit music station. I mean, why would you tune out anyways? We're doing a whole bunch of non-stop music. It's back next with the upbeat, the vibey, the catchy, the funky tune. That is Zara Larsson's Midnight Sun. It's also Kelly's favourite. 13, 10, 60.
1: It's just a feel-good vibe. Like, we all, like, can sing and listen to it, and it just makes us all feel good. It's a nice song.
0: Yeah, it is. It's also on the air next, along with Tyo Cruz, Dynamite, Shakira's Whenever, Wherever. All we're going to do is just keep it locked right here. It's not that hard. All these in full in the next 15.
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0: it's Sienna Spira. 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

0: Yeah, exactly what you're thinking. Are you seriously going to play a bit of country and a bit of R&B right after each other? Yeah, of course we are. It's your number one hit music station. My name is Lewis. Her name is Ella Langley. His name is Jay Sean. And then in the mix of all that, we'll throw in the Adelaide DJ. Who is that? Keep it right here to find out. All this on the air in the next 15.
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11: Afternoon, it's Emily Williams here. A teenager has died after a horror tracking car crash on the Peak Downs Highway yesterday. The 17-year-old had to be freed from the wreckage at Blue Mountain and flown to hospital. Sadly, he couldn't be saved. The highway was blocked for around 7 hours, and it was the second death on Queensland roads in just 24 hours. A fresh safety reminder for boaties after a family was rescued from a stranded yacht in the Whitsundays. Two adults and two children were winched to safety near Bowen on Saturday after becoming stuck on Elizabeth Reef. The Australian Maritime Safety Authority says life jackets and an EPIRB help prevent a tragedy and is urging all boaties to be prepared before heading out on the water. And a North Queensland man accused of murdering his girlfriend won't face court until next year. Damien Carroll was charged with a string of offences following the death of his Mackay girlfriend, Tanya Tricky, whose body was found near Townsville in 2022. The matter remains before the Mental Health Court and has been adjourned until next year.
12: Hit National News.
13: Hi there, I'm Amy Goggins. Dating apps could be pulled into tougher online safety laws. A new study found 99% of heterosexual women surveyed experienced harmful behaviour. Treasurer Jim Chalmers telling the ABC the platforms are expected to fall under the digital duty of care.
14: Online harassment is unacceptable in every form. We have seen, unfortunately, the prevalence, the increase in the misogyny that breeds this kind of behaviour.
13: Beau Lamar Condon has argued self-defence in his double murder trial. The former New South Wales police officer has pleaded not guilty to murdering Sydney couple Jesse Baird and Luke Davies with a police service weapon in 2024. Anthony Albanese has joined more than 20 countries calling for tighter global controls on artificial intelligence. The statement signed ahead of talks at the UN says AI

0: supply must remain under human oversight. And a slowdown in household spending, new CBA data shows it increased by just 1% last month.
1: Did you know that diabetes is Australia's fastest growing chronic condition? Over 300 Australians are diagnosed with the condition every day. Search Diabetes Australia to find out more.
0: Sam Walker is firming for a stunning Roosters return in their prelim final just 27 days after syndesmosis surgery. League reporter Dave Riccio telling Seven, Walker trained with the main squad yesterday.
2: He did 80 to 90% of what was required of him to be picked and to be ready to play for the in this preliminary final. It's a hell of a comeback, undergoing surgery only 4 to 5 weeks ago.
0: And ref Ashley Klein is set to be dropped this weekend after the Knights' controversial win over the Warriors.
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4: This is Heat Weather.
0: Mostly fine for the rest of today in Mackay. Tonight, down to 17, and tomorrow, showers with a high of 26, and your music sorted with a curated playlist for every mood. 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
7: So, you tuned in at the best time. We are doing a whole bunch of non-stop music right here, right now, with Sonny Federa and Three Hits. Let's get you some Sam Fender and Olivia Dean, plus Jay Sean. Brad on 131060. I'll play that. You do what?
8: 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Yes, definitely.
7: 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Straight after this, bit of Ella Langley.
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2: 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She's super cool. And yeah, I produced it, and bang, here we are. This track is a banger.
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1: Rowan just said my laundry that's being built looks like a pig would drink out of it, so
2: no,
1: thanks for that.
2: No.
1: Pig sink. You've completely ruined all my cabinetry.
2: Can I be honest? You've made such a big deal out of this now that it's all I'm going to think of when I come over to the house.
1: It's all I'm going to think
2: of. Pig sink, pig sink, pig sink, pig sink.

0: Stop Music, Mary on 131060. You're on the road constantly for work. How is the playlist?
1: Great, gets me through the day. Like I said, I'm on the road all day, so it definitely helps. I love it.
0: Perfect. Ed Sheeran, two hits away. Amy Shark,

0: The Hit Music Station on the air next, though. Something you're going to love. I feel like you look forward to it every afternoon. It's our Guilty Pleasures. It's where we go old school. It's where we bring back the nostalgia. It is where we get you in the mood before Carrie and Tommy take over at 3. This one from 2005 that I'm sure you would know every single word to. This is How a Heart Breaks. Rob Thomas coming up. Bit of American Boy as well. Secret sing-alongs. These are your guilty pleasures that you love to sing to out loud, especially when no one's watching. American Boy on the air next as well.
1: Carrie and Tommy.
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1: Let's say you walk into your favourite shop, you think, look, I'll just grab this one thing. Bang, you walk out with a full shopping trolley full. You know, just because it's your favourite shop, it's a guilty pleasure. These are songs pretending from those shops, right? They are songs that you know and love and you can't resist to buy or sing out loud to. So let's do it with Rod Thomas. This is How a Heart Breaks. We'll play that in 2 hits. Let's get you some American Boy. First, though, Silence for Guilty Pleasures this afternoon. Trust me, it's not silence. It's loud. It's non-stop and it's back to back to back. Right before Carrie and Tommy take over at 3 on your number one hit music station.

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11: Afternoon, it's Emily Williams here. A tragic start to the Queensland school holidays, with the state's road toll rising after two fatal crashes. A 17-year-old boy died following a crash at Blue Mountain, while a 68-year-old man was killed in a separate collision in Far North Queensland. The deaths come as police continue school holiday road safety patrols and urge motorists to take extra care on the roads. Queensland Premier David Crisafulli is worried grocery prices could go up across Mackay in the Whitsundays if the federal government follows through on a new backpacker visa cap. The move would restrict second and third year working holiday visas through a ballot. Second year places will fall to $45,000, while third year places will drop to just $5,000. And the Australian Maritime Safety Authority says a family rescued from a yacht off Bowen avoided disaster by using an EPIRB. The two adults and young children were winched to safety by the CQ rescue chopper on Saturday.
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13: Hi there, I'm Amy Goggins. Police claim some of the people who were present at the time of a shooting in northwest Sydney are not cooperating with investigators. Emergency services rushed to the unit about five last night. An 11-year-old boy remains in a critical condition. Here's Superintendent Naomi Moore.
14: This is very early in the investigation and there are a number of people that we are yet to speak with. We haven't been able to speak to the child himself. We do not know and we are not eliminating any possibility about how this tragic situation happened.
13: Three 18-year-old men were arrested, police releasing two and charging one with concealing a serious indictable offence. Australia has joined calls for international safeguards on artificial intelligence to ensure it remains under human control. PM Anthony Albanese among more than 20 world leaders who've signed a declaration at the United Nations in New York. And a new study has found the majority of women have experienced at least one form of abuse on online dating sites in the past 3 months.
15: Every load of laundry is a fresh start. 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
13: Nathan Cleary is set to line up for Penrith in Sunday's preliminary final against Newcastle. The star half's been managing a foot injury from week one of the finals. But teammate Isaiah Yeo's

0: says they're confident he'll be ready.
1: Yeah, like in terms of that, like he's missed a week of training, but look, he's got the runs on the board. He does enough away from the field, and to be fair, I don't think he's really missed a game throughout the whole season. That's including Origin.
0: And Nick Dacos says he didn't expect to break the record, taking out last night's Brownlow medal with 47 votes.
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0: Mostly fine for the rest of today in Mackay. Tonight, down to 17, and tomorrow, showers with a high of 26, and your music sorted with a curated playlist for every mood. 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

0: Around Australia, if you choose Diavo, these are some of Carrie and Tommy's best bits.
1: I mean, they save our lives in a lot of ways, but they also waste our time.
2: It's a big call.
0: Saving our life and wasting
2: it. It's a weird group of people to target. Why?
1: No, I'm not targeting them. I'm curious.
2: Very targety.
1: Yeah, I know, but radio needs to be entertaining. And if I just go, they're really good, but why are you taking so long? They're wasting our lives.
2: You've accused chemists of playing solitaire and fill time.
1: And dilly-dallying because Big Pharma wants us to spend money in the store. When I go to get something and I can see it on the shelf behind them, why do they have to go, even if there's no one else
2: and
1: there?
2: They tippy-tart.
0: Well, why do they go to scrap a seat? Extending your life a bit, maybe they're entitled to a bit of it.
1: Maybe, but also maybe they're writing their novel when they're off there on their separate. Maybe that's why it's a separate computer and they're like, okay. And in the beginning, there was a woman
0: are they
1: who
0: running the
1: came
0: Bible?
1: Into. Is that how that starts?
0: Yeah, I think so.
1: Does it?
0: I think so.
1: Oh, I didn't know.
2: But you love reading. You should read the Bible sometime just to, you know, for shits and giggles.
0: Imagine if the people that go door to door came up and said, let me tell you about the life and times of Jesus Christ. Shits and giggles.
1: And also, is that what a priest is doing in his sermon on Sunday? Today we're focusing on the shits. Next week it'll be the giggles, don't you worry. G'day, Nadine.
3: Hey.
1: Are you a pharmacist?
3: I might as well be. I live at the chemist.
1: Yes.
3: I have a 100-year-old mother and I'm always there with her. And I have asthma.
1: Yes, me too. It ain't easy being wheezy, Nadine. What do they do when they're back there typing away? What are they doing?
3: Can't you see? All right, this is how it works.
1: Yeah.
3: The little 12-year-old, you do the scanning with that person, yeah. And then they go and they grab the physical medication off the shelf and they put it in that box you're staring at, right?
1: Yes.
3: And please stop saying, what were you saying? Measurements. The measurements are actually called dosage. And to say you're on 50 milligrams and I'm on 80, it's all pre-packed.
1: I'd
3: just
1: grab
3: 80 milligrams. 80 milligrams off the shelf, yep. And it sits in that box.
1: Yep.
3: But it's not yours until the pharmacist, the actual pharmacist who's allowed to deal
1: yep.
3: drugs,
1: yep.
3: right? He has the actual license, the dealer.
1: Yeah.
3: He has to type it into the computer and print your name onto the little sticker and put it on the sticker himself.
1: But why doesn't that, when I'm scanning it from my phone, why doesn't that just all happen?
3: Look, Dale, you're a bit advanced and I don't do scanning. We don't have scanning at my chemist. Oh, nothing drops out of the ceiling either.
1: You don't hear no Kieran Truist banner in the world.
2: To be fair, the drops out of the ceiling one is not available
3: everywhere. I don't know where you live, but, you know, that's pretty cool stuff.
1: It's downtown Tokyo, Nadine.
3: Drugs falling from the ceiling. I'll take two, thanks.
2: Good on you, Nadine.
1: Okay, thank you, Nadine.
2: Okay, so that's not really the answer, though, because she's not a pharmacist. We still need a pharmacist.
1: Yes. G'day, Andrea.
4: Hello, how are you?
1: Yeah, great. Are you a pharmacist?
4: I certainly am. I've been a pharmacist for a long, long time.
2: How do you feel about Tommy's claims that you dilly-dally, Andrea?
4: Well, I can see how that could be seen from the outside, but I can assure you I'm not dilly-dallying because I don't like people standing there staring at me for that long.
1: Yeah, sorry, that's
4: they
1: exactly
4: find
1: what
4: a bit
1: I'm
4: of doing. A bit of food still stuck in my teeth if they're looking at me.
2: So what are you doing, Andrea? Once the script gets put in, what do you do?
4: Okay, so we're receiving, we've got a whole stepwise here through, which is the step to good dispensing, guide to good dispensing. So we receive our prescription.
1: Yeah.
4: We make sure that it's a valid prescription, that it's not a forged prescription.
1: Yeah.
4: They happen a lot. Even with electronic scripts, they still happen. They forge prescriptions.
2: Mm-hmm.
4: Making sure it's legal, making sure the patient's the right patient and the name. Very often I've seen doctors put the wrong patient's name on or no patient at all.
1: Yep.
4: Then we look at your medication history, see if there's any interactions, see if you've had this one before, if we need to tell you how to use it. Sometimes things go out of stock, so they're unavailable. Like, I don't know if you remember, there was a fiasco when Ozempic first came out that you couldn't get it.
1: I do.
4: So we look if we've got it.
1: Yes.
4: You, no idea.
1: Yeah.
4: So there's supply arrangements, looking at that. Then the best thing is looking to see if the doctor's written things in the right way. And I guess this is why.
0: It sounds like a lot of dealing. A lot of the doctor's mistakes.
4: Yeah. Well, that's what we're the gatekeepers and
1: Andrea, so all of it, that sounds very valid and I do appreciate there are a lot of steps, but I don't understand why is not a lot of that automated?
4: Well, some of it is automated. So we've got software that will come up and say, hey, Tommy took this and he shouldn't be taking this.
1: Yeah.
4: Then we look at it and look at
2: on
4: it,
2: an hourly basis.
4: Yeah. We look at the severity of the interaction, then we make a clinical judgment as to whether it's worth talking to you about it or if you've already had that before.
1: Yep.
4: The supply arrangements, things go in and out of stock from the wholesalers on like a monthly basis, so that would be why. And the fraudsters are getting better and better, so we have to be better and better at looking at forged scripts. It's not like the old days where they used to try and copy the writing of the doctor
1: yes.
4: or their pen so, report. It's a bit different.
1: Andrea, if someone has a forged script or mm-hmm. An illegal script, do you tell them or do you just quietly tell the cops and just tell the person it'll be another 5 minutes?
4: It depends who it is. I'm probably think that I'm a bigger person than I am at all of 48 kilos, but I will tell them and yes. say, look, this isn't a valid script, off you go. Sometimes we've had to supply it if you feel really in danger, but the scripts, I feel sorry for the cops. They just say, take a picture of it, send it to me, and
1: yes.
4: they don't come with lights and sirens.
2: I wouldn't mess with you, Andrea. No. You got a vibe I wouldn't mess with. So, I know you might be 48 kilos, but I feel like you'd pack a punch with some words that would sting.
4: Yeah, hey, I used to work in Frankston with dozens and dozens of methadone patients, so I think I had my introduction to it all there.
1: Andrea, do you ever, just to clarify, do you ever dilly-dally?
4: Not when the patient's waiting. I really try not to dilly-dally. Like,
2: Second question. Yeah. Are you told to slow down so that we shop more in the store and buy more?
4: No. So I own the store.
1: yeah, the plot thickens, Andrea. The plot thickens.
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12: Mackay's average unleaded price today is around $2.37 a litre, while some servos are selling it as low as $2.29. The average for diesel sits around $2.86. 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
6: Hi there, I'm Amy Goggins. An 11-year-old boy remains in a critical condition after a shooting in Sydney's northwest, with police now examining possible organised crime links. Superintendent Naomi Moore says last night's shooting is not believed to be part of the city's gangland war. However, several people inside the Norwest home are known to police.
7: Police are aware of the premises. Police have engaged with the occupants previously. And again, that's all I want to say about that at the moment.
6: A new study says sexual harassment, manipulation and controlling behaviour are widespread on dating apps, sparking calls for tougher safety rules. Major US broadcasters have halted full coverage of President Donald Trump after three media outlets were banned from the White House. And the AFL might be counting down to Kylie, but the NRL Grand Final is set to be held without a big pre-game entertainment act. Nine Entertainment reporting negotiations have broken down with singer Tones and I, with the NRL to instead donate $1 million to Junior Rugby League.
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6: Nathan Cleary looks set to shake off his foot injury and face the Knights in Penrith's prelim on Sunday. Teammate Liam Martin playing down concern around the superstar halfback.
8: I think he had a well-earned rest the other week, but I think he's all right, so a bit of carry on, I reckon.
6: And fresh Brownlow medalist Nick Dacos wants Lachie Neal lining up on grand final day. Neal will front the AFL tribunal tonight, trying to overturn a one-match ban for striking.
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5: This is Heat Weather.
6: Mostly fine for the rest of today in Mackay. Tonight, down to 17, and tomorrow, showers with a high of 26, and your music sorted with a curated playlist for every mood. 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
1: Lucy and Nikki know there's nothing better than finding a new favourite song or a new favourite burger. 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Because moving on tastes pretty good.

0: What a banger. Driving you home, you got Lucy and Nikki from the Happy Hour with Lucy and Nikki podcast. Grab it right now. It's on the Listener app, wherever you get your podcasts. People talk about you. Lucy and Nikki's Spill the Tea. Yeah, this is where we unpack the biggest entertainment stories of the day. What's happening, girls?
1: Okay, guys. So yesterday we unpacked that Channing Tatum had recently been accused of potentially being the owner of a troll account called Nunya Bidness that had been trolling Zoe Kravitz, his ex-fiancée, and Harry Styles, her now-fiancée.
2: But the reasoning was is because this burner account was, like, barely following anyone and it followed Channing Tatum and was followed by Channing Tatum.
1: Supposedly, yes, there was a screenshot. However, he has hit back today. So these accusations went wild. Everyone's like, oh my gosh, you know, is Channing Tatum a troll? So he has come out today with an Instagram story rebuttal, basically saying, and I shall read word for word.
2: Don't read the swear word though.
1: Yo, I truly can't believe y'all think this is what I'm doing with my free time. Hilarious. Also, why would I follow a burner account if I didn't want people to connect me to it? WTF, come on. But if I really need to say it, I only have one IG account and tagged Channing Tatum. So he has since unfollowed it, according to, you know,
2: the internet.
1: The internet. But now people are saying maybe the original screenshot's AI. Like, you just never know in this day and age.
2: So true. With AI, you can kind of make, you know, a mountain out of a molehill these days. But I do think it's very interesting, though, because this was posted on, I can never pronounce it correctly.
1: Dumois is like the biggest celebrity.
2: Yeah, it's kind of like a real life Gossip Girl, XOXO Gossip Girl. Like, people send in like their tips and stuff. Mm. So it was posted on that, and obviously it's circulated enough for him to actually have to make a statement, which is pretty crazy.
1: I just can't imagine anyone famous having a troll account because. Actually, that's a lie. Apparently, heaps of famous people have troll accounts. Apparently, Alex Cooper has a troll account.
2: Really?
1: Yeah. I was watching some TikToks recently about it. I can say, not that I'm famous, but I can say hand in my heart, I do not have a troll account.
2: No, you just troll from you positively troll. You spread positivity.
1: The amount of times I wake up in the morning after a few reds and I've, like, written, like, really nice comments on people's videos.
2: It's usually, like, around sports time. So let's look forward to Sunday morning after the granny to see what Lucy's commenting on.
1: No, I don't care enough about the teams in the granny to troll or to positively troll.
2: You went big on the Socceroos.
1: I did go big on the Socceroos. Yeah, I'm a big fan of the Socceroos. I'm a big fan of the Matildas.
2: Mm, I know. More of that, though, babe.
1: Yeah, positive trolling. Let's
2: bring that back.
1: Love, knee-slapping laughter.
2: Knee-slapping laughter, primarily,
0: Hey, I'll tell you how we are spreading the love. $500 to give away every day this week just by telling us your wildest breakup stories, guys. Yes. All thanks to Betty's Burgers. If you want to win $500, stick around. We'll do that next. You got Lucy and Nikki.
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5: 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Across town, the Bruce Highway running along very nicely to and from Airlie Beach. And if you're headed for Rocky, it's a clear run on the Bruce Highway, just apart from the little bit of slowing down due to works which are underway at the West Hill State Forest area. 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That's the latest traffic on Mackay's Hit 100.3.
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7: Hi there, I'm Amy Goggins. Police are looking into organised crime associations after an 11-year-old boy was shot and left in a critical condition last night. Authorities say several people inside a home in Sydney's northwest are known to police, although investigators do not believe the shooting is linked to the current gangland conflict. A slowdown in household spending, new CBA data shows it increased by just 0.1% last month, with spending on essentials overtaking that of discretionary items. A global push is underway to make sure humans stay firmly in the driver's seat as artificial intelligence gets more powerful. Prime Minister Anthony Albanese has backed calls for common international safety standards, saying AI can deliver huge benefits, but people must remain in control.
8: If it's going to be successful, then we need to make sure that humans are at the centre of everything that occurs.
7: And the Coalition's considering a proposal that would allow people to use their super as collateral for a house deposit or to pay off a mortgage.
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7: A remarkable Roosters return. Sam Walker named it halfback for their prelim final against the Dolphins just 24 days after suffering a syndesmosis injury. The Finns naming Felice Kafuzi on the interchange for the first time since round 25. Well, Nathan Cleary is set to line up for Penrith in Sunday's preliminary final against Newcastle. The star half's been managing a foot injury from week one of the finals. The Knights going with the same 19-man squad that downed the Warriors.
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1: On a Tuesday.
2: Hey. How are we, Divas?
1: Oh, Divas feeling good. How are you feeling, Luce? I'm loving those moves you were just...
2: I was just doing some pretty wild moves with my shoulders.
1: Luce, you are actually a really good dancer, babe. Just

0: Driving you home. You got Lucy and Nikki from the Happy Hour with Lucy and Nikki podcast. Grab it right now on the listener app, wherever you get your podcast. I feel bad interrupting her. It was beautiful.
1: I know, it was a bit like that, wasn't it? It was such a melody.
0: Sorry, Sienna. Hey, jump on the phones. 131060 is the number. We want to know, what did you rock up late to, girls?
2: Well, yes, we've been unpacking the Brownlow, guys. And can I just say, there were some absolutely gorgeous dresses on that red carpet.
1: Who was your favourite, Luz?
2: I don't know many WAG's names. I do know Annalise,
1: who's
2: with one of the
1: Dacos
2: brothers, and she looked incredible.
1: Yeah, she had like this kind of like black snatched corset with like a little lace trim on the bust, sort of skirt. Oh, it was stunning.
2: She looked very like old school Hollywood.
1: Yes,
2: yeah,
1: old money, gorgeous, I believe they call money. That.
2: But there were some amazing gowns. There was actually a really beautiful Effie Katz gown, which I think was worn by the other Dacos brothers. Partner.
1: And did a Dacos brother win?
2: Big day for the Dacoses.
1: Yeah, nice. The chicks look great and they came home with the medal.
2: That's it, doll. Yeah. Anyway, we always love tuning into what our favourite big bad Baz Bailey Smith is up to because he's always got some tricks up his sleeve.
1: He was sporting speed dealers yet again. It's really become his thing, hasn't it?
2: He rolled in the Oakleys looking fresh as.
1: Love that.
2: But on his social media, it said that he rolled in 2.5 hours late with 5 minutes to get ready, which, I mean, it's just on brand
1: for
2: him.
1: So his suit was at the event already?
2: It must have been. Like, he must it's at the Crown. It's held at the Crown.
1: Gotcha.
2: So he must have just gone up to his room, threw his kit on and gone downstairs.
1: Okay, can we just unpack how nice it must be to be a boy? Like, you don't need any time to get ready. All you have to do is have a shower. Like, girls are in glam for hours. Like,
2: tell
1: you what. When we went to the Logies, it took us like 4 hours to get ready.
2: 4 hours is an underestimate, babe. We took 8 hours. And we were in that chair.
0: Those bloody dresses, 2 hours to get at that bloody door.
2: I almost lost a rib in that dress.
1: Yeah. And I actually nearly got caught in the revolving door. I was like, oh, my God, I'm about to lose my skirt in front of the Bondi vet dog.
2: We were almost late for the Logies, doll. Baz was late for the Brownlow. Lucy
1: we
2: Nikki
1: were
2: late
1: for the Logies.
2: But yeah. We need to stop talking in this voice. We're on national radio.
1: Sorry, guys. It's a joke. Have a laugh, would you?
2: Have a laugh.
1: But no, we want to know what important event you've been late to. Okay, let's talk about my wedding, Luz.
2: Yes.
1: We all thought I'd be late to my wedding. I was late-ish, but my wedding planner was also like cracking the whip. So we get there on time, and then I'm just sitting in the back of this car with Lucy and my dad.
2: I was
1: and the driver,
2: throwing back Moet.
1: Yeah, as you should do.
2: From the bottle.
1: And responsibly.
2: Responsibly.
1: And my phone's like buzzing in my handbag. I'm like, what the hell? I shouldn't even be looking at my phone on my wedding day. And it's someone writing in the group chat, hey, guys, does anyone have the address of the wedding? The bus driver can't find it. And
2: the
1: I was like,
2: was late.
1: You are joking. Like, you have known about this day and I've also paid a mozza for these buses and you can't even find the drop-off location.
2: Well, the bus was late to your wedding.
1: I know. And I could have been even later. I just wish I'd had more time for the family photos.
2: Well,
1: still razzed up, obviously.
2: I know. I still haven't gotten over that. I don't think we got a single good photo
1: on
2: the day.
1: I'm not over it. I'm not over it.
2: Yeah.
1: But anyway.
0: Anyway, hey, if you want to call up 131060, what did you rock up late to? We'd love to hear from you. And we'll take your calls right after this. You got Lucy and Nikki.
3: 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Want more Lucy and Nikki? 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
5: The Bruce Highway looking nice and clear to and from Airlie Beach, so absolutely nothing to worry about if you are heading up there. Headed for Rocky, it's a smooth sailing as well. We do have some works underway at the West Hill State Forest area, so you'll just be on the brakes slightly. We're looking nice and clear for Gordon Street, where it meets the Bruce Highway, and Shakespeare Street. Just bear in mind, it does get a little bit busy for the intersection of the Bruce Highway in West Mackay. Men, Movember wants you to know prostate checks. 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

0: 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You got Lucy and Nikki from the Happy Hour with Lucy and Nikki podcast. Grab it right now. It's on the listener app, wherever you get your podcast. People talk about you.
1: Lucy and Nikki, spill the tea. Okay, guys, this tea is piping hot today, and I'm going to give you a little bit of a rundown. So we have two ex-MAFS contestants, Dom and Ella. They became best friends on the show. This is about three or four seasons ago.
2: Yep.
1: They then went on to start a podcast together called the Sit With Us podcast.
2: Yep. They came on our podcast back in the day.
1: They did,
2: they were like besties.
1: Yeah. They were very close, and they seemed like very genuine friends. A couple of years or a year or so into their podcast, they had a very controversial MAFS contestant from another season on their podcast, and it completely blew it up. Their, you know, they lost all their sponsorships. They kind of got cancelled online.
2: Yep.
1: And instead of coming forth as a united force, they turned against each other.
2: Oof.
1: And friendship over,
2: podcast
1: all Red
2: over.
1: Rover, podcast over, all this lost money, blah, blah, blah, blah, blah, in sponsorship and whatnot. Fast forward to now. Today, they have released a podcast episode together. Let's give it a play, Shawnee.
3: The last time we recorded together was our statement episode.
4: This is actually the first time that Ella and I are sitting in the same room talking about what happened. I'm actually sweating thinking about it. Yeah. And I don't think people understand this, but when the fan, we're never together. You were in Melbourne, I was in Sydney. I'm actually getting emotional.
3: Oh, this will definitely be emotional.
4: My deepest regret is that we didn't get together.
1: So,
2: it's taken a long time to reunite, hasn't it?
1: It has. And I wonder kind of what the unification was. They both had children since, both had little girls. So I feel like maybe that's kind of been part of the, you know.
2: Yeah. Well, it does say in the article that I'm reading that, you know, they feel like that they were really robbed of that time together, like both becoming new mothers at the same time. Like they could have had bloody mat leave together, doll.
1: Oh, that's it, babe. They lost so much, though. It says here that they lost about $250,000 in sponsorships.
2: Wow.
1: And not only that, the internet was quite nasty and there was a lot of trolling on either side.
2: Yeah, a lot to navigate. Like obviously your friendship bust up, the business side, getting cancelled online, like that's, I do feel for them because you never know what actually goes on behind closed doors, you know.
1: Well, it does seem, for me, to look at that, as two girls that podcast together, you and I, it is really nice to see that they've been able to come back together and have a friendship because I remember watching that play out and especially, like, Dom did not hold back online.
2: Yeah.
1: I remember watching it and being like, man, if Nikki ever did that to me, I would not forgive her personally.
2: I know. It was quite savage, wasn't it? I'd be like entering with caution, I think.
1: Yeah.
2: And I've been watching all the teasers kind of going out on Instagram for this episode and they are popping off. So, you know, the revival episode, it's obviously potentially good for business. I don't know.
1: What's the band called? Oasis, when they come back together, like after a big hiatus?
2: Yes. Just got some cash in the bank. Apparently one of them had an expensive divorce was the rumor on the street.
1: Yeah. Well, there you go. Maybe Dom or Ella, they needed the cash. No, but either way, regardless of the reason, it is nice to see that they've come back together. Yeah. And I actually can't wait to listen to part two of the episode.
2: Have you listened to part one?
1: Like, bits and pieces of it,
2: okay, I need to tune in. I'll do that after this, I think.
1: Yeah, doll.
0: And if you two ever have a fallout, we know it's for listens.
1: It's fake, and actually we're just doing a reunion to us, so look out.
0: Look out, you got Lucy, Nikki.
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7: Mackay's average unleaded price today is around $2.38 a litre, while some servos are selling it as low as $2.29. The average for diesel sits around $2.86. 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
9: Hi there, I'm Amy Goggins. New South Wales police have charged a 42-year-old woman with murder following an alleged fatal stabbing in the Blue Mountains. A 5-year-old child was unable to be saved while 2 other children aged 1 and 3 are in a critical but stable condition in hospital. The woman was refused bail and will front court in November. More signs Aussie households are cutting back. The latest CBA data shows spending rose by just 0.1% last month, with transport posting the strongest gain. Experts say we're having to devote a larger chunk of our budget to fuel. The PM is backing global AI safeguards, with leaders warning the tech could outpace efforts to manage its risk. Anthony Albanese is saying it can deliver huge benefits, but people must remain in control. A new study has found the majority of women have experienced at least one form of abuse on online dating sites in the past 3 months, and 2 new cases of bird flu have been confirmed in fur seals in Victoria.
10: Research shows that regularly eating ultra-processed foods can increase your risk of developing type 2 diabetes by 53%. Search Diabetes Australia for more about the nation's fastest growing chronic condition.
9: Sam Walker is back for the Roosters, set to line up at halfback for the prelim against the Dolphins. It's a remarkable return just 24 days after suffering a syndesmosis injury. South's Adam Elliott reckons he might not be fully fit.
11: I don't think you'd be at 100%. I definitely don't. I know the syndesmosis surgeries and injury turnarounds nowadays are so much quicker. He would be pretty close, but he wouldn't be 100% yet.
9: While Nathan Cleary has been named for Penrith despite suffering a bone stress injury.
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9: Mostly fine for the rest of today in Mackay. Tonight, down to 17, and tomorrow, showers with a high of 26, and your music sorted with a curated playlist for every mood. 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
14: should have given it a drink.
12: Orders we can do.
13: But
14: it was
13: this
14: thirsty.
13: Is my issue. I was an hour in because I've got this computer in front of me and I can't use the keyboard or the mouse. And I was, sorry, I couldn't use the mouse. It was trying to give me the controls on the keyboard.
14: Mm-hmm.
13: And then halfway, an hour in, it would forget and it would say, okay, hover the mouse over. And I went, I don't remember. I had to keep saying to it, remember, I don't have a mouse.
14: You bored a data center.
15: Yeah.
14: A whole data center. I went, what's that you're on about?
1: They're sorry, tuned, I forgot. Yeah, they're talking to someone else.
13: All I was trying to do was to get into my Hotmail account. And here's the thing, though. I eventually, like an hour and a half in, I got to it. I'm like, here it is. And then out of nowhere, my Hotmail account wanted me to do one of those count the traffic lights.
14: Yeah.
13: And I'm like, no, are you joking?
1: That sucks. Because
13: you've got to hover a mouse over. So then I'm asking ChatGPT how to navigate finding all the I'm not a robot traffic lights.
14: How do I click the buses only using a keyboard? What a
13: nightmare. Anyway, it was melting. And eventually, I got to Hotmail. I typed in my email account. I was getting to the password, and then stupidly went down this passkey thing. It said, do you want us to text message?
1: No. This is all on you.
13: No, but look.
14: Of course it is.
13: This started at 8 o'clock, and then at 10 past 10 last night, I got to 2 hours and 10 minutes in. It was like, so I typed in my passkey, and then I pressed the wrong key, and the whole thing disappeared on the screen. And I wrote to ChatGPT, quick, I got there and then it's all deleted. And then it said, hover the mouse over. I'm like, forgotten. I don't have a mouse.
1: And all this, and you could have just, it's all this for photos, right?
13: Just that the photos.
1: And she showed me photos this morning. You've got 400 on your phone anyway.
13: 400,000.
1: Yeah. Why didn't you just wait to
14: just email
1: tomorrow and email them tomorrow and say, can you please resend them?
13: No, I was panicking because sometimes when you get professional photos done at these places, they leave after like...
14: What, 15 minutes?
13: Yeah. No, they do. I've fought with these people before.
14: What do you think? The message explodes like Mission Impossible.
1: Guys, she's taken 150,000 of them just yesterday. She's showing me all these pictures. What did you...
13: I was at Waterbomb in Bali once and Waterbomb I forgot... Park. I threw out the receipt, Waterbomb Park, and I messaged them that day. And I went, I've thrown out the receipt that had the QR code to get my photos. And they were like, sorry, we delete them almost immediately. Not helpful for people like me who lose receipts.
1: They don't care.
13: Yeah, but that's why I did all this. Yeah. Anyway, I don't think AI is cracked up to what it's meant to be.
14: No, I don't think you can use a computer.
15: Because hit 100%.

0: How good's that? Beefy for Nick for your late drive home for your Tuesday evening.
1: Now, I was just saying last night I had an epic ChatGPT AI fail where I spent 2 hours and 15 minutes on my bedroom floor trying to work out how to get into my Hotmail account on a computer.
2: You mean your mum's bedroom floor?
1: My mum's spare bedroom floor. And remembering, that's all I was after. I was trying to get deleted items from my junk mail, and it wanted me to go onto a computer for some reason.
0: And something, this is all over an accidentally deleted email from, what's the place, Bubble?
1: Oh, I went to Bubble Planet yesterday, and Bubble they sent Planet. Me emails of my photos, and I deleted them from junk mail.
0: And as Fev said, straight away, there's many ways to skin a cat. You spent 2.5 hours on the floor taking corroded batteries out of an old mouse trying to fire up an ancient MacBook. Fev said, you just call them today, they'd send you the email again.
2: Yeah,
1: I know. Well, how's this? I came in this morning and I told Dealey Stange. Dange, you got involved?
3: Yeah, I wasn't too sure how, I didn't really trust what you said to ChatGPT, so I went in myself and just kind of rehashed what you said. And it just said, oh, yeah, you can recover these things. You just got to hit the recover button. So I went into the deleted messages, clicked the recover button, and they were there. Took me 30 seconds.
1: 30 seconds and you found my photos. Wow. 30 seconds. 2.5 hours I wasted. It's actually
0: hurts. You're getting batteries out, connecting keyboards.
1: Hey, well, how about that, though? If your batteries corrode in your mouse or your keyboard, it stuffs up your mouse.
2: Yeah.
1: That mum's mouse is
2: all the
1: done.
2: Acid and stuff burning off.
1: Well, I thought that. I had to. Learned I something thought new that's today. My fingers.
0: Fifi's Tech Tips.
2: Yeah, God.
0: Martina. What a great segment.
4: Hello, guys. With the Google Maps, you put the address where you want to go.
1: Yes.
4: And then when to go from A to B. And when I was driving down trying to get to that destination, it took me somewhere else.
1: AI fail. What is that? AI thinks it knows where it's going.
0: No, her name's Martina. Martina, are you sure you haven't put the address, but you've clicked, you know, like there may be a lot of High Street. So if you want to go to 36 High Street, you've clicked the wrong suburb one.
4: No. I clicked the right one.
1: It took me to a lot of
4: turns and here and there, and it just took me somewhere else, and then I had to do it again over again. Yeah.
1: Martina, I'm with you. You can't trust AI.
2: Martina, what do you reckon about Google Maps? They're all watching and listening, aren't they?
4: Actually, now that we're talking on the phone right now, this phone, my mobile phone, and probably your phone, my mobile phone, they are listening now.
1: Yeah. And they're going to turn on us.
0: I heard not only are they listening, they're broadcasting this chat over the airwaves. That's what I heard.
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0: song for your Tuesday evening. Hello, it is Fifi Feather Nick, the happy hour.
1: Huge congratulations to the Brownlow winner of 2026, Nick Dacos. Welcome to the show, Nick.
2: Thank you so much. Thanks for having me.
1: Oh, Nick, what a moment. What a night. How have you pulled up? Have you had any sleep?
2: Yeah, a little bit of sleep. it was really nice celebrating with friends and family, but a little bit tired today.
3: Now, Nick, you've been the favourite for the Brownlow for the last 22 years since you've been born, and obviously the last couple of years you've been red hot favourite. Coming into the Brownlow last night, you're $1.01 with the bookies. They paid everyone out already that you're going to win. Were you nervous, like, going into it, knowing that you were red-hot favourite? Or did you think, oh, I'm just going to have a couple of champagnes, sit there with my missus and my brother and my parents are there and just watch you get three votes every week?
2: No, there was definitely a little bit of nerves. We sort of spoke about it going in. We had drinks. Our coach, Fly, was really good to have us for drinks, and a few of the boys went up there and we were speaking about it before, and there was a little bit of nerves going into the night just with the unknown of what could happen, and even throughout the voting process it was just sort of taking it bit by bit, but very fortunate to end up the winner, and I feel very grateful.
0: With the unknown, who were you thinking this is the bloke that could take it out?
2: Oh, I feel like there was a number of players. I mean, I got huge admiration and, I really respect Marcus Bontempelli. I feel like he's been a superstar of the competition for a long time.
3: He wasn't winning. You weren't worried about him.
2: He was someone that, he plays so well every week that, you wouldn't be surprised if he polls every week. And then, Bailey Smith, is another one that, he's just so consistent, and he's had an amazing 2 years, especially off the back of an ACL injury. So there was many players, and as I said, I feel very grateful to have walked away the winner.
3: I'll tell you what, Nick, it's a great advertisement for Barry's. Charlie's won the Coleman, you've won the Brownlow. Bailey's come second in the Brownlow. Go get your Bailey's, your Barry's, everyone, because it must be a good. What's in that drink?
2: Yeah, that's it. Oh, we've got a bit of a variety. There's a tequila and there's a vodka, but it is good. It was nice to last night see Charlie at the Brownlow, and he's had an amazing year, especially he's had a huge year, especially after transferring from Carlton, and it was much spoken about, and I feel like he's had, as I said, an amazing year. He's kicked 70-plus goals. And
3: is that all? We won a Coleman.
2: nearly taking his team to the grand final. So he's been amazing. And as I touched on before, Bailey, the last 2 years off the back of an ACL has been nothing short of exceptional. So he's been amazing. And, it's awesome to be business partners with the boys.
1: And, Nick, I mean, I grew up watching your dad, the legendary Peter Dacos. I mean, I'm a Bulldog supporter, so I had a love-hate relationship with him. But such a superstar. What was it like for him last night? What did he say to you? What were the first things he said?
2: Yeah, I think just an immense amount of pride. Mum and Dad were extremely proud, and I think they were really nervous going into the night just because it is such a prestigious award, and they knew how much it means to everyone, and for me to walk away their son winning it, I think was massive for them. So
1: the Dacos dynasty.
3: Oh, mate, he's got good pedigree.
1: Oh, Pete, the genes of your dad.
3: Mate, I reckon Chris Waller's taking him out to pasture and trying to get some of that out just to spread across the world, because that is some good genes, Nick. Hey, speaking of your dad and your brother Josh, and Josh is obviously a poor Josh, like, Nick's
0: what
3: a
0: mean?
3: Suit because
0: he's
3: Josh
0: a
3: is a superstar too.
0: Yeah.
3: But when your brother's better, it sucks. Now, when you get Christmas, now you've all won flags, so you're sitting there at a Christmas table for the last couple of years, and it's like, we've all won flags. Now, when you just put Charlie down and go, "Hey guys, I am way better than both of you," how's that chat gonna go?
2: I trust me, I definitely don't feel like that. Josh, Josh has been my role model since I came into the club,
3: and
2: then
3: good egg.
2: and then Dad's the exact same. So I'm not in the position I'm in without them, and I feel like the journey we've been on, we do it sort of as a trio, and the awards we win are sort of combined.
3: The awards and, you win. The awards you win.
2: No, we do it as a group.
3: Hey, mate, I have to ask this because it's going to be on the tip of everyone's tongue in the next couple of years. Now, there's a new team coming in. Tassie's coming in. Do you take Josh just in your luggage to Tassie? And do you take your Brownlow over there? You'll be a Brownlow medalist playing for Tassie. They're talking $20, $30 million to sign. You'd be able to buy Tasmania. and Dad will love it over there. Just a fresh start. Go up there, Tasmania, own the island, new team. Oh. Any chance?
2: Oh, look, I mean, I'm pretty happy where I am, to be honest.
3: Right, and now you are.
2: yeah, I love what Fly's created at the club. Yeah. I love the boys. I love playing with Josh. I'm pretty happy at the moment, to be honest.
3: I'll tell you what you're going to be happy with.
2: Yeah, well, I'm pretty happy at Collingwood.
3: A big suitcase with $30 million in it and a nice little 10-year deal.
2: I appreciate that, but no, I am happy where I am.
3: Oh, well done, you're a superstar.
1: Very well handled too there, Nick. You are a superstar.
0: I'm very now, little sleep.
1: You enjoy this, the afterglow of the Brownlow. Congratulations.
2: Thank you so much.
3: Go out and get your berries.
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2: 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Hot off the press. 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
0: All right, the Taylor Swift rumours continue. She has added the edge of a mysterious third sheet of paper to the letters section of her website, which is enough to send Swifties into full detective mode. So the page previously showed her May 2025 Masters letter, the letter when she announced that she got her Masters back, and the track list for The Life of a Showgirl. So two pages were there. Now a third sheet has appeared beneath them, but only its edge is visible. Fans reckon it's probably to do with Taylor's version of Taylor Swift, the debut album. She had previously confirmed that she'd finished re-recording it. She is going to be receiving the first ever Artist Director Honour at the MTV VMAs this week. So potentially the timing is interesting there. Watch this space for more. Now, Tones and I has reportedly dropped out of playing at the NRL Grand Final. The NRL Grand Final will now go without a headline pre-game entertainment act after negotiations with Tones fell through. Apparently what's happened here is she refused to play Dance Monkey. She said, nah, I'm not playing that. I want to play other stuff. And to be fair, she does have a pretty good back catalogue. Like, there's enough in there to fill that 11 minutes. Peter Volandis said that they decided that the cash would be better spent elsewhere. He said, rather than giving a performer $90,000 a minute, not bad. I'd probably play Dance Monkey for that. They would prefer to give it to Grassroots. So there you go. There will be no Dance Monkey under a government I lead, says Tones and I. So, that ain't happening, and they're not going to have a performer now as well. I would like to recommend a performer that they could get kind of last minute. I know it's in a couple of weeks, but we played this the other week. 3% doing their version of Not Many by, what's his name? Scribe. Is it Scribe? One of them. This is the song that Fox have been using in the NRL promos, and it sounds hot as hell. New South Wales bass. I reckon sub them in if Tones isn't keen for the gig. Now, finally, we have confirmation of a release date for Madonna and Charlie XCX's new song they've done together. So a few weeks ago, there was like reports of a little bit of beef, but it turned out to be manufactured nonsense, just to promote the fact that this brand new song was coming out. Have a listen.
3: You want to talk about Madonna and Charlie? Madonna and Charlie. Everyone hears the word work of art.
0: Yes, so that is coming on Thursday, American time, probably Friday morning for us, ahead of Madonna bringing out her brand new version of Confessions 2. It's like the remixes. She's also leading this week's MTV VMA nominations with 13 of the things. It's the Hot Hits. Keep it locked.
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0: word. And I said, you're kidding, because I thought, the next bird I'm going to get is not going to be, you know, I had already figured out what type of bird. And the day I rang up to order this bird, they didn't breed them anymore. And then I hung the phone up in tears, and I could hear him say to me, Mum, just try one more number. And I kid you not, no. I got hold of a breeder in Wagga, and she had a little blue green cheek Konya. And she said, his name's Baby. And when I got home, I was holding him in my hands. I'm like, oh, my God, this is the prediction that Sonny had passed on. And I was holding this little blue baby bird in my hand.
1: Oh, Louise. That's so beautiful.
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1: Yeah.
2: I think we should stay on this topic. So I reckon we check back in with Kylie, who we spoke to a minute ago, tomorrow night. And, yeah, we see how we go with getting Noni on board as well. I think that's so beautiful.
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0: so into it. 15,000 of them hanging out in Houston, Texas, shouting for the Freo Dockers, man. Wild. Of course, Tame Impala continues his Australian tour in October. Bringing it over here with Nina Jirachi opening for him. It's going to be great. Hey, stick around. If you self-identify as a yearner, I've got the perfect R&B song coming at you.
1: 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Back next.
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5: 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Sexiest.
7: Nick here tonight, just solo. Loz will be back with me in the Monday after next. That's the time. So I'm just holding it down for the week. Now, I've got brand new music to play for you from an amazing band called The Beaches. You may know their song Blame Brett. This had a massive TikTok moment. They are also the band that if you've watched Off Campus, you know when Hannah has her laptop out and she shows Garrett that Coachella set? That's The Beaches. So they had a massive moment with that, and they are back with brand new music after they toured with G Flip all around Australia last year. It was so much fun. This band is just like Los Angeles girly fun, and we love it. The Beaches, this is Edge of the Earth, just added to the Hot Hits with Nick and Lauren. Enjoy.

0: What's up, y'all? This is Sean Stockman of Boys to Men, and you're checking out the Hot Hits with Nick and Lauren.
1: Talk to me about this far into your career. Is there ever a temptation to sort of slow it down? You know, you could afford to basically finish it, but does that temptation ever come?
2: You know, it doesn't. I wouldn't say slow down. I would just say change it up. Like, I get as much appreciation performing in front of a crowd of 100 and I do 100,000.
1: Yeah.
2: Right? And if anything, sometimes it's more gratifying when the venue is smaller because it just presents a different type of intimacy and experience, not just for the crowd, but for me as a performer. So I've been frequenting a lot of friends who are jazz players and stuff in L.A. I would go to some of these shows in places like the Blue Note where it just like be like 200 people or 400 or whatever. And I find that atmosphere is very cool. So, you know, it's just as cool as maybe being in front of an 80,000 capacity place. So, yeah, I wouldn't say slow down, but because I think I always love to perform. But to be able to kind of like do it in smaller venues with just a guitar and some backing vocals or something like that, that's great to me. That's dope.
1: Well, you've kind of, unfortunately, you've failed at doing that for Australia because you've already had to upgrade to arenas.
2: Yeah. Which is good. We're not complaining. You know, it's part of the thing. It's the nature of the game, and we're very excited about that. You know what I'm saying? Like, I don't want anybody to get that wrong. Like, I do enjoy performing in front of arenas too.
1: You got to meet the demand, you know? If the people are keen, you will come to the people, right?
2: You got to do what you got to do.
1: That's it. You're doing amazing work with your podcast, and I really enjoy some of the conversations that you're having on there. I think you're scratching well below the surface, which is nice. I wonder for you, I feel like as a music interviewer, I learn a lot about musicianship, and I learn a lot about art and the life of an artist through doing this work. What have you learned about this music thing that you've done so well for so long? What have you learned since you started doing these interviews and conversations on the podcast?
2: The people that we listen to are a lot deeper than what we think.
1: Mm-hmm.
2: These guys, on and off camera, because a lot of the people that I have done the show with are friends of mine. So to be able to sit and talk to them about just some of the experiences they've all had, it's really, really fascinating. Even though we're all in the same business, our roads are completely different. And how they've acquired their success and managed to keep it in a lot of cases is really fun for me because I get to learn more about the people who I call friends, but also people who I'm fans of. Just to hear what they've gone through, to see how they've gotten out of it, to see how they continue to maintain a level of success is always a treat for me as a guy sitting across from them. Again, they are my friends, but I'm fans of theirs too. And allows the listener and the viewer to get conversations that they wouldn't get in the normal situation because they know me.
1: Yeah.
2: And because they have a certain type of comfort level with me. They know I'm not going to try and make a gotcha moment or something like that. That's not what it's about. It's about just learning more about who they are and why they are the way that they are.
1: That's the best way to do it. Hey, thank you so much for the time. And it's been really great to connect. And we absolutely cannot wait to have you back. It's going to be so much fun. We'll see you at the winery.
2: It's going to be a blast.
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0: thing, and I think, you know, instantly bursting into tears at this situation, I'd hazard a guess that the relationship, there was probably other things that was making this particular person feel undervalued in general, right?
1: Well, yeah.
0: And like a lot of things, you go, okay, well, what's it really about? And I'd say probably 100% has some valid things of like, I'm not having my needs met here. I'm exhausted from taking care of kids. I'm doing this. And then there is an opportunity. There's a, you know, there's a chance. There's a, you're on a highway and there's a toilet stop that you can pull over and feel better about everything. And this guy goes, nah, we can make it to the next one. And it's like, I'm busting. We can't make it to the next one. If you'd gotten me this, and be like, oh, I'd feel a bit better. You do care about me. You do. I do feel supported, that sort of thing. And so it was that opportunity for him to take that up. But let it go.
1: But he missed it. Missed the opportunity. Look, to be fair, if I logged onto social media and I saw Belinda at an event standing with a male colleague, and in between them was the six-pack of boutique craft beers that she'd just won.
0: But she doesn't drink beer, so gave it to the nearest beer drinker.
1: I would probably tear up as well.
0: God, and she would just go, oh, this is the worst. She would just go, oh, my God, Matt would love this, and she would bring it home for you.
1: Yeah, she probably would.
0: And both of us are here just going, like, oh, what's the big deal? We just give it a... God, we're the worst. Women are the best. Matt, we could be better.
1: Speak for yourself. I'm flawless. Well, from a relationship ender to a career ender, Alex Tyson, did you see this story in the news about an announcement that's just come out about an Essex-based radio station that had a bit of a whoopsie a couple of months ago and has now been, well, charged, I guess, for it?
0: Oh, that's big. It wasn't just King Kyle's momentous return to the airways, which was an absolute fizzer.
1: Yeah, I saw that there was some, like, tech difficulties and stuff.
0: Yeah. Anyway, continue.
1: So, this radio station has gotten in trouble because they accidentally broadcast messages announcing that King Charles had died.
0: Oh, no.
1: Back in May 2026.
0: No.
2: This is Radio Caroline. His Majesty King Charles III has passed away. As a mark of respect, we will now be playing suitable continuous music until further notice.
1: Okay, so that announcement happened.
0: No.
1: And then it was followed by the British National Anthem, and then approximately 16 minutes of silence.
0: Oh, boy.
1: Now, the question is, how did this happen? Well, a staff member was carrying out maintenance on a studio computer and was just looking through some audio files.
0: Yeah.
1: Sees one titled probably, you know, King Charles Death or something.
0: Play, goes, it, break in case of death. Yeah.
1: Yeah. And then was like, oh, I wonder what this is. Presses play, doesn't realize it's going live to air.
0: So he wanted to listen to it privately in a production booth or something.
1: Yeah. Then
0: ends
1: presses
0: up going
1: it
0: to air.
1: And then goes, ah, and then just bails.
0: Doesn't turn it off.
1: No, just presses the thing, freaks out, and then just leaves.
0: Runs.
1: Yeah. And so.
0: Some say he's still running to this day.
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15: My weekend was busy. Well, obviously I was in Canberra on the weekend, Saturday, Sunday, flew back last night, but Friday.
16: And you say obviously, not everyone would know.
15: Well, people that follow me.
16: Well, okay.
15: People that listen. And I just spoke about it 5 minutes ago.
16: I know you very well, and my brain went, why was he in? Oh, that's right. Like
15: I just spoke about it 3 minutes ago.
16: I know, but if someone's just joined us,
15: well, that's
16: the
15: on
16: AFLW,
15: them.
16: The Tigers were playing there, and you won.
15: If they joined us just now,
16: oh my
15: join
16: goodness.
15: At 6 when
16: okay.
15: we start.
16: Well, TCL. Let's not punish people for waking up late.
15: Yeah, I punish people when I speak. Now, I went to, on Thursday, I wasn't in the studio Friday because I was in Sydney. Mm. And I went up for the chase on Channel 7 with Laz. I told him you said hello and he was like, oh my God, I love Fifi. Mm. Love Fifi. And the lady that did my makeup was the makeup artist for your wife's show, the dating show.
16: Oh.
15: Lisa.
16: Lisa.
15: Loves
16: I love
15: you.
16: Lisa. Oh, Lee, I love Lisa.
15: Oh my God. I was getting my makeup done for, obviously it's very hard to polish a turd, but she was in there for a bit and she started trimming. She
16: oh,
15: chatted,
16: Lisa's the best.
15: Half an hour she
16: Lisa
15: was in there and
16: talk.
15: All she did was spoke about you.
16: I know. Lisa and her lovely husband, Keith.
15: Yeah.
16: And then she had
17: Keith and Lise.
16: She had three boys and he kept trying to get a Keith in because it was his family.
17: No.
16: You had to keep calling your kids Keith.
17: No, you don't.
16: And she put her foot down,
17: good.
16: Lisa.
17: Did she?
16: No Keiths.
15: She's
16: no,
15: a lovely, lovely
16: no,
15: lady. Yeah. And she was really good because I
17: what,
15: really
17: Keith
15: spoke.
17: Keith the eighth or something?
16: Yeah.
17: Nah.
16: Like his dad. Her husband's
17: no.
16: Keith. His dad's Keith,
17: good.
16: His grandfather's Keith, they're all Keiths.
17: No, shut it down.
16: She stopped the Keith.
17: Wow. That's dumb anyway. Unless you're a king. Don't worry about it.
15: Yeah, you don't want to.
17: No, we all got to be Fred. No, you don't. Grow up.
15: Is it Kenneth III that plays for the someone?
17: Yeah,
15: he's the third.

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9: 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This
11: is Carrie and Tommy.
12: How long's too long, do you think, to still sort of have baby paraphernalia, but you don't have a baby?
13: So, I'm only going off what I know to be a thing, which is, and I think you do this, mm-hmm. you keep a lock of your kid's hair.
12: Yes, but I mean more in everyday life, not a keepsake. I mean, it'd be like, at what point do you remove the high chair from the table that you're all sitting at if your kid hasn't been in a high chair for 5 years?
13: What do you mean? Ages ago. Do you have babies coming round? Not of their own accord. I assume there's an adult bringing them. But
12: so I decided, and this is a whole nother break that I can tell you about my attempt to do something which I shouldn't have done, which was take my kids out for a family bike ride. Anyway, I went to go and get the bike, and I realised that I still have a baby seat on the back of my bike, and my youngest is 7.
13: Yeah, okay.
12: I don't think she's been in that. She is little.
13: I mean, this speaks volumes about how often you ride your bike.
12: No, but I do ride it, and I just use it as a backpack holder.
14: Oh.
12: But then I looked at it, and I thought, is it weird to still be getting around with a baby seat on the back,
13: Carrie,
12: when all my children ride their own bikes?
13: I'm going to say something that may come off as offensive, and I don't mean it to. I don't think any of these decisions are deliberate choices you're making. I've just noticed when half the time I see your car, it has a P plate on it from when Ollie's driven it. I just think you don't clean up stuff.
12: That's a bit pop calling kettle, but
13: yeah, no, sorry, I agree. Yeah.
12: Yes, and
13: yeah,
12: I also have
13: my CD collection at home.
12: Yeah, do you have the 6-stack CD stacker?
13: I actually, my car, I do have a stacker.
12: Do you?
13: Yeah,
12: your car, your Sentry.
13: Yeah.
12: You've got a stacker.
13: Yeah, I've also got a tape deck.
12: Do you?
13: Yeah, that's so fun. I've also got 2 TVs in there.
12: What do you put CDs in it?
13: No, never. No.
12: Oh, you have to. You need the same ones on repeat. Come on. Fill them with your favourite. What would be your 6 favourite CDs to pop in there?
13: Queen. Any Rock Estefa stuff.
14: Yeah.
13: Oh, if I can get the Nutbush over and over on a... If I can get Love Shack on repeat, please. I want summer hits.
10: This is Carrie and Tommy.
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13: Because did you ever see that movie about

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0: more origins of phrases because...
1: Words. Discuss.
0: Yes. What have we got today, Sammy?
1: Oh, you're wearing your nice jumper today.
2: Oh, thank you.
1: Is that
2: thank
1: your Uniqlo one?
3: Timu.
2: Oi.
1: Timu. No, I like it. It's like lemon yellow.
0: Once you guys are done flirting, can we focus
4: They'll on never me? Be done. Let's just be honest.
2: You know what Carrie's doing? She was cutting to the chase. So let's cut to the chase.
1: Oh. I wasn't cutting to the chase.
4: But she was cutting someone's grass, I
0: think. That's exactly what she's doing. Actually, former employee of the show.
4: Yes.
0: Let's not forget Sammy's
1: screwed
0: the crew.
4: Yeah, no wonder they're a former employee.
2: How to get around cheating.
0: What?
2: Out of sight, Carrie's... Excuse.
1: Out of sight,
0: but how does
1: out of
0: that,
1: mind.
0: Not me. How do you get out
4: no,
0: of it?
4: No, I'm not.
0: You're the other person in it.
2: But isn't she guilty of cheating? No.
0: No.
1: No, I'm not her. What if I'm not the other woman.
2: Let's cut to the chase.
1: Okay, so the phrase is cut to the chase.
0: Where did it come from? Where did it come from?
4: Is it to do with police car chases?
0: Oh, in movies?
4: Ooh.
0: I reckon it's going to be a movie thing of it's getting boring.
1: Let's cut to the chase.
4: Yeah.
0: Am I vaguely right?
2: Yes. What era was it, do you think, of
1: the movies? I reckon the 40s.
0: I reckon it's going to be in the silent era.
2: Ding, ding.
0: Which I reckon's earlier than the 40s.
1: 20s.
0: I was
1: going to say 20s at the beginning, and then I thought, nah, that's before the big movies, but it went silent era.
0: What else did you think but not say?
1: Oh, you want me to actually tell you what
4: it'll be about
1: things
4: no,
1: that don't
0: I know.
1: Say?
0: Jumper. The only thing that... No.
2: It was in the silent film era in the 20s, so often there was slow romantic setups, long explanatory dialogue.
1: Which is what the ladies want.
2: Yes.
0: Boring.
2: But... action-packed chase scenes were the most exciting parts.
1: Boring.
2: People start saying, let's cut to the chase.
0: Yes.
1: Oh, well done, Sammy.
0: But what, I don't really understand how that is what it means now.
2: Because isn't the phrase all about,
0: get to the good bit. Yeah, that's good. Well done.
1: You really didn't get it?
5: 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No, just some best bits from the other afternoon.
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7: Ahoy to me, Durio, Hamish.
8: Durio to you.
7: Ahoy to me, Makushita.
8: Durio to you, Makushita.
7: And to Jacko. You. No idea yet.
9: Not really.
8: It does seem Japanese, doesn't it? We could be. Would we be types of swords?
7: No. Good guess, though. I am the Makuuchi.
9: Are we levels of samurai?
7: Levels of something.
8: Okay. Levels of chef.
9: Level of sumo.
7: He's got it. We are levels of sumo. Makushita, which is Jack, the lowest division of the ones I read.
9: And random again.
7: Third highest division. Currently 120 wrestlers in that. It's your first step towards becoming a professional sumo wrestler. So it encapsulates you well. Button boy. And then
9: you don't really dip your toe in, though, to sumo wrestling. You're either in or you're out, really, with the body shape, aren't you?
8: I think it's a long-term commitment, isn't it? You couldn't be an overnight success. It would be hard to be an overnight success.
7: Yeah, you've got to literally build up. Mm. Yeah.
8: And you're nothing from a young age, too.
7: If you get enough peanut butter in you, you can
9: come a long way off being sumo-sized.
7: Yeah. Haim, Durio, second highest division. Fixed at 28 wrestlers only. You can get, and then obviously the Makuuchi top division of wrestlers, 6 divisions, 42 wrestlers.
8: I suppose it's like F1, only a certain number of seats in the ring.
7: Yeah.
8: Were you the top, were you?
7: Yes, it turned out.
8: Oh, wow. Sometimes that's just the way that the ceremonial rice will scatter.
7: I've just hit the bell.
8: I'm out, guys.
7: Ahoy also, Ham, to Ronnie from Queensland.
10: Ahoy, boys. Ronnie here. Just wanted to say thank you for the tiger head.
8: Oh, good.
10: Which ended up being a whole tiger costume, to my surprise.
8: Was it?
10: It has provided so much entertainment in my fun little maternity leave life. Pranking my partner ended up getting a little bit old, so it's now extended to postal deliveries and the Uber Eats drivers. It's been pretty fun. Thanks, boys.
7: That's such a lovely situation.
8: Great to know it went to a good home. Was it a whole outfit? Could have sworn it was just the heads. Because the actual package was just this big sphere. But maybe it was packed.
7: Packed in with it. Well, yeah, because the other one, obviously the head would have been the structural part.
8: That needed to stay intact.
7: And then
8: tiger outfits.
7: You'd imagine it was just more of like a jumpsuit type thing for that.
8: They were just chucked in a onesie. Yeah. Nice of them. I never opened it because it had about 9 kilograms of masking tape wrapped around the ball.
7: A couple of things to follow up on here, Ham. First one, this one came in from Chloe Egan. You can email us anytime, hamishandandy.com. 50% of the emails go to Haim, 50% go to me. So unlucky if you're looking for Haim and you get me and I just delete it.
8: It can happen. But that's also, it's the sport.
7: It's the sport.
8: The sport of contacting the show. It just shows that the final emails that get through

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0: Yes.
1: That's so nice. And with all the budget stuff he had to organise too.
0: Sadly,
1: that's
0: not
2: impressive.
0: I'll just text you the same picture that Troy sent me.
3: All right. It's a. Is it the ice Vovo?
0: Yeah.
3: It's a biscuit.
1: Vovo.
0: It's
1: biscuit.
0: It's just a biscuit. It's literally.
2: What have they done to it too? Because they realise it's so. It's not. There's not enough visual excitement with a biscuit. It's a biscuit with like a swirly design behind it.
0: It's literally a biscuit on a coin. It just says $1 iced Vovo. That's what it says.
2: Is that counterfeit? It does.
0: It's
2: that
0: not
2: doesn't look like Australian money.
3: No, I know what that is. I know what it is. They did a series of A to Z Australian icons, and I guess it was
2: eye.
3: I guess it was hard to come up.
2: No, that's the eye. See that bar? I was like, "What's that bar doing there?"
0: I thought it was for one.
2: That's an eye.
3: No, that's an eye.
2: That's an eye.
0: See, come on,
2: come on.
0: They're carrying on about
2: how. So you guys admit that sometimes you just don't know what to put there.
0: Like they carry on about how prestigious this is, and they've just put a biscuit on it.
2: Although here's the worry: if they're doing so like iconic Australia stuff. You know, like, because I'm like, what else would you do for I? Ian Thorpe springs to mind, but he is alive. Like,
0: yeah,
2: so okay. That's an, it worries me that they would go a biscuit over Ian. over the man that lit up the pool at the Sydney Olympics.
0: Yeah, yeah. That is a worry.
2: Biscuit wins over that. I mean, surely too, if you're giving it to a biscuit, if tea isn't Tim Tam, there will be hell to pay. There will be absolute hell to pay.
0: Can you look up what the...
2: Because Ice Vovo is not our best biscuit.
0: Is a Tim Tam.
2: Is Kay Kingston?
0: Is Kay a Kingston?
2: Because there are several biscuits better than an Iced Vovo.
0: Koala, fair enough. I suppose the koala is slightly more iconic. Gee, it pays
2: fair
0: to be
2: enough.
0: Not that iconic with
2: Stitch
0: an obscure
2: letter. Stitch up for the kangaroo,
0: though. Doesn't it?
2: Stitch up for the kangaroo.
0: Kangaroo.
2: I know, they're actually on the normal $1.
3: Yeah, so they're on it all the time. They're
2: actually,
3: on it all
2: about
3: the time.
2: About time the kangaroos were given a break.
0: Can you send me the list, Carls?
2: All right, let's just do an absolute speed round, Andy. Ando, you go through speed
0: Have
2: round.
0: You got Jack there?
3: No, Carly's saying they change every year.
2: What else are you putting in for H?
0: H. Hamish
2: and Andy. That's all we asked for.
0: Yes. They do it every year. Carly's spot on. They're doing
2: Why hasn't anyone got onto this? Yeah. Can you just get us last year's?
0: Or
2: and go
0: P for podcast. Or W for weasel.
2: Can you just go through fast, Ando?
0: Yes.
2: You say what it is, and Jack and I will say, do we rank higher or lower than that thing?
0: Oh, for all
2: of them. Podcast, and let's just be brutally honest, do we rank higher or lower in terms of worthiness to be on a coin than that thing?
0: Than the least.
2: This could come across as a bit arrogant, but...
0: I've got
2: I think
0: the list
2: it's
0: here.
2: Just fair. Try and be impartial, Jack.
3: Yep. Gut feeling only.
2: Okay. Gut feeling. They're not trying to be narcissists. We're just trying to get an understanding of what you got to do to get on the coin. Go.
0: A is three people holding banners that say Aussie, Aussie, Aussie. It's not a thing, really.
3: It,
0: I mean, are they
3: this
0: saying
3: a popular chant?
0: Are they saying
2: fine.
0: The chant?
2: Fine. Yeah, fine. Yeah, I'm going to wade into that. Yeah. Fine.
0: B, book, B, bush rangers.
2: Well, should we celebrate them? That is iconic Australian, but I'm pretty sure Ned Kelly would have got his own coin before. So have we covered off on them? Name
3: you're
2: the
3: right
2: other...
3: about them being bad guys.
2: Yeah, bad guys. Let's not forget they did steal and kill people. So, Jack, name the other four in the top five bush rangers of all time.
0: True.
3: I suppose he has a bulk problem.
0: Okay, C, cockatoo, we'll give them that. This is interesting. D, Daryl Lee, and they've just got some chocolate.
2: No. If he's on, we're on.
0: Yeah. I agree. Echidna, we'll cop it. Although
3: already on a five center.
2: On the five center?
0: Yeah.
2: Scraping. So, scraping. We're just saying you're scraping.
0: F, farmers.
2: Okay, that's good. Not going to argue
0: farmers
2: that.
0: Farmers in general.
2: Love farmers.
0: Love farmers. G, Great Ocean Road.
2: Yeah. It wasn't good. I suppose it was. Wasn't it a big, civil project that got everyone together?
0: This is the one that we
3: could be on.
2: This is, so it's basically, this is us versus them. Yeah. Us versus them.
0: Huru, with a guy waving.
3: Oh, that's so bad.
2: In hell.
0: Nah.
2: Huru. If it had been Hoodoo Gurus, yes, they're better than us.
0: They're a great band.
2: Great band, not Hoodoo.
0: Hoodoo. Wow.
2: Look, and here's the thing. Nothing really against Hoodoo in isolation. If someone says it, that's great. But
1: as evidence that there's room for 1 year to to give us a slot in the H's. Mm. That tells me they've been struggling for H's for a while.
3: I got another idea. Surely they're running. What do they do for X?
0: X.
3: Because they go like the, that's the hardest.
1: That's always. And you look in any kid's book, and just before you turn the page, you're like, "Well, well, well, well, we're about to see a bunch of xylophones and X-rays here."
0: It's crux, C R U X.
1: Okay.
0: Which is more commonly known as the Southern Cross. Well, I think they've invented that.
3: Okay. Okay. So what if
1: I mean, this poor barrel, it's being scraped so hard.
3: What if we have two people bowing across each other that makes the letter X?
1: Jack.
3: Because we know they're going to be desperate for X. It's almost impossible to fill.
1: That is a great plan X. Yeah. Like, that's a great second sub. If you're not giving us H, what if we made our bodies into an X?
0: That's a great plan, Jacko. Yeah,
1: really good. The weasel, don't you think the weasel won't be in there? It'll just be much smaller so as not to distract the eye. But a very selfless weasel plan too, because that's reduced it to two people.
0: I like that. It's like, and the X, it's like the seat at a concert that you can't sell. It's like behind the scoreboard or something. No one wants let us have it.
1: They're going for words that have X's in them.
0: Yeah.
1: Exactly. Like, you know, if they're going for like, oh, Nicole Kidman for X, she's Tom Cruise's X. Like, we're getting pretty desperate.
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0: Well, this is very exciting. We're on site. We're looking at a treadmill. And Olivia's with us.
1: Ahoy.
2: Ahoy, boys.
0: Ahoy, boys.
1: Understand. I mean, we're here for some running, but you've had quite the runaround today already, haven't you?
2: Yeah.
1: Cheapest available, always not the most reliable.
2: I literally was getting texts at midnight, 2 a.m., 3 a.m.
0: Yeah.
2: Was on the phone to Rex at 6 a.m., but, you know, it's fine. Right. It's all good. It's what we do.
1: Yeah, they do biggies.
3: They
1: didn't say when they'd do them. Just said that they'd do them.
0: But you're here now.
2: Yes.
0: Clear of mind?
2: Yeah, very good.
1: Okay. What I love about this special skill is everyone's been on a treadmill and they're notoriously not the most entertaining machines, although these days they put Netflix and stuff on them. But there are games you find to make the time pass if being on a treadmill is your kind of thing. What you're able to do is wonderful. I think we all understand how hard this would be. We're going to start you from a standing start, so the treadmill's at zero. We all know when you go on the treadmill, it obviously has to warm up. It can't go straight into running at 10Ks an hour. The rules are simple. We get three distances, and we nominate the speeds at which you have to hit those distances, and you're going to stop the treadmill as close to bang on the distance as possible.
2: Yeah.
0: You've got 60 metres to use up. Total.
1: Yeah, a variance.
0: Across,
1: yeah.
0: Like across the three goes.
2: Mm-hmm.
1: Yep. 60 error meters.
0: How do you feel about this particular treadmill? Is it one you're used to?
2: No.
0: Ooh, foreign game.
2: In Blaney, they're not as flash as this.
0: Right. This is flash. Where's Blaney flash exactly?
2: Near Orange and Bathurst.
1: Yeah, that's, I would have thought that's decent treadmill country.
2: No, they're okay, but yeah, no big screen or anything like this, but should be fine.
0: So this is a city treadmill.
2: This is city treadmill. This is a Melbourne treadmill.
1: Wow.
0: Must be nice.
1: Sorry, guys, the treadmill I've been using has a bloke called Darren and a chalkboard, and he writes the distance down. And that's how I'm so good at guessing it. I didn't know you could do it digitally.
2: Yes.
0: All right, Liv. Well, I think within 60, obviously, it's a coin.
2: Mm-hmm.
0: Are we going to say within 10 metres of total distance, it's an 8-coin coin here? 5 metres.
1: All right, if you get 10 metres, because it has to go in increments of 10.
2: Yeah, 10 metres.
1: If you can get all three and only use 10 metres of error, that's 8.
0: Okay, coin.
1: I want to start things off with 200 metres at 7 kilometres an hour.
2: Mm-hmm.
1: Right. Sound good?
0: Yeah. Go ahead.
1: So we're going to start the workout.
0: Three, two, one.
1: I'll set the speed.
0: It's up to 6, yeah.
1: So the 6?
0: It's the warming up. She's doing that weird thing where you have to walk a bit.
1: Yep, you said it.
0: And now she's off to 7.
1: It is. Okay, now just for people wondering, we have the distance covered on the screen. I'm peeking through the edge.
0: Yep.
1: So I can see the distance. The only thing that Liv can see is her speed, which is at 7 kilometres an hour.
0: Yep.
1: And time elapsed.
0: Gee, it really takes us time to get going, though, doesn't
2: it?
1: Yeah. 7Ks an hour. It's a fast walk. Yeah, it is.
2: Yeah.
0: But still,
2: it's an awkward bit between a walk and a run.
0: Just power walking her way. And how many metres are we going here?
1: 200.
0: 200 metres.
1: I want to let you focus, Liv.
0: Yes. Okay, she's focused. Aim, don't give anything away.
1: No, I'm just saying, do you want to pause?
2: Hit this red stop.
1: Yeah, that should do it.
4: So Olivia, going completely by feel, power walked her way to what she vibed out to be 200 metres.
0: An awkward, fast walk.
1: The slowest speed you'd ever see an athlete and the top speed you used to see John Howard walk at.
0: Yeah.
2: Stop.
1: Wow, that was so good.
0: She's
1: 10 metres
0: off.
1: I love how definitive you can. And I reckon if you could take that to a next decimal place, it'd be like 0.194.
2: I reckon that if it was if I hit play, it would bang go to 0.2 like that.
1: I reckon it would.
0: Stop that.
1: You can't, because I saw it go to 0.9 and I was like, oh, hold it. And then she said it. But gee, that is really good.
0: And she remained focused when I was
1: chatting.
0: I was trying to describe that it was a similar walk to when there's no running at a pool, but the water slide's open.
1: Yeah.
0: Okay, she's used 10 of her allotted 60. Ham, what are you going to put in next?
1: Let's go longer distance.
0: Mm-hmm.
1: 610, top speed. 610 metres at your top speed of 10 kilometres an hour.
0: Did you think
1: starting from a standing start, so again, there's the variable.
2: How's when I was training? Hard because got two little kids, but I was like, nah, they won't make me run further than 200, I don't reckon.
3: We've got a treadmill.
2: And I thought there'll be one walk in there. There'll be a 5 or a 6.
1: I believe in you.
2: All right.
0: So now it's an endurance challenge.
1: 3, 2, 1.
2: 10 km's an hour, and how far?
1: 610.
2: 610 meters. Okay.
0: Hamish working his way up to 10 km an hour. Huge. 610, did you say?
1: 610.
0: People would think that that's a little unfair of us, considering we're actually making it.
1: I mean, it's not.
0: We should have had it set out.
1: I haven't asked her to run a half marathon.
0: But my point is, it's not often that we invent the actual challenge after it. Normally people set it.
1: That's true.
2: 610, you say?
1: 610. Feel it out. How far do you think you've gone now?
2: 80, maybe.
5: Liv was clearly a good runner, and we clearly overestimated how hard it is to run 610 metres at 10 kilometres an hour. The treadmill was going pretty fast, and it was taking a while. How far do you think you've gone now, Liv?
2: I'm not sure. I'll be with you in a second.
0: Okay, she's just feeling it out. Good.
1: She needs to focus. She's showing no signs of physical fatigue.
0: No.
1: She's chugging
0: very
1: along.
0: Very fit woman. I would have had a break, I think.
2: Stop.
0: She stopped.
1: Let's have a look. 580.
0: Oh.
1: Okay, you've used another 30. You've used 40 from your...
0: 40 of her allotted 60.
1: Your error bucket. You need...
2: You've got 20 left.
1: You've got 20 up your sleeve.
0: The confidence of the first one, is that still carrying through, or
2: you'll
0: is it all
2: diminished?
0: You'll
2: probably make me run 800 metres now.
0: No, we won't do that.
3: No, we won't do that.
0: Let's scale it in between.
1: You do only have 20 up your sleeves, but you have no sleeves. So this is that is the tough thing about this. Let's get you, what do you reckon, Ando?
0: I'm going to go 420 metres at 9 kilometres, Ham.
1: I like that.
0: That work for you?
1: Got yeah. The tank. Here we
2: what
1: go.
2: Is, what was it, sorry?
0: 420 metres.
2: At 9. Okay.
1: Okay.
2: Yeah.
1: Go.
0: Hayne hits the 9 kilometre button straight away. 420 metres she needs. Again, we're through the slow walk. Like the kids are walking to the water slide, then one of them just breaks the rules and is running.
4: So while we watched Liv smash out 420 metres, the margin of error for her was tiny. She could land no more than 20 metres either side of 420 if she was going back to Blaney with a coin.
1: For those interested in Liv's running style, yep, really good.
0: Yeah.
1: Great biomechanics, great heel strike.
0: She's concentrating. The longer, the harder, you would say, Ham.
1: Yeah,
0: the
1: of course. Because if we said go for 10 metres, she's already won.
4: Just stop. The tension in the gym was at an all-time high. Liv was sweaty. We were sweaty. A guy called Derek going for a PB on the leg press was sweaty. He was looking over. Would she nail a coin?
2: A few more seconds.
0: This is interesting.
2: Stop.
1: Oh, my gosh. 420. It's bang
0: She's
1: on.
0: Gone.
1: It's bang on. You finished with 20. You didn't need them.
2: Whoa.
0: Bang on.
1: That's Whoa. Unreal.
2: Thanks,
0: How
2: guys.
0: Do you feel?
2: Yeah, very happy to be getting a coin.
0: Yes,
1: you should be.
0: So are we, because it's normally failures on this show.
2: Will it stop at security?
1: Only if you're going international, because that's when you have something worth more than $10,000 on you. But you can fly domestic with something worth...
2: 8.
1: But it's super valuable. There'll be eyebrows raised, but no, look, it's all yours now. Let's do the coin presentation. We'll give you a unique coin number. Keep that safe. For reasons that it's now been many years since we explained why you had to keep your unique coin number safe, but...
0: And how old are your kids?
2: 20 months and just 12 weeks old.
1: Oh, now they're set for life.
2: I didn't birth the second one, my wife did. So,
0: okay.
2: I take one bag of groceries, she takes the next bag
1: of
2: groceries.
1: I'm on the treadmill, honey.
2: Everyone's like, 12 weeks? I'm like, yeah.
1: Don't explain it. Yeah, 12 weeks. I'm out here winning running competitions.
0: I look forward to you explaining to your two little ones exactly what you've done today.
2: Two boys. Yeah.
1: Awesome. Well, Mum's been off making that sweet coin.
0: Well done, Liv. Congratulations.
2: Thanks, mate. Boys. Thanks so much.
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1: Ask me on 131060, how much did your kids spend on your credit card? Was it by accident? I mean, it's always by accident.
2: Was it straight up theft?
1: Was it theft? Did they take your stuff and they're like, we want to do all this because I just want to pump my stuff up after a kid tried to blow up his YouTube?
2: That's right. 9-year-old Mike. Behind Mighty Mike Plays. Don't even bother trying to find it. I think he's now been taken off the internet. Mum and Dad be very mad because Dad's about to lose his job, Ron. He tried to help his boy out, get a couple more views, put $20 behind a YouTube promote to try and boost views of Sweet Mike's Minecraft and Roblox videos.
1: Yep.
2: But he saved the credit card information. Mighty Mike went, spend, spend, spend, spend. In 3 weeks, spent $118,000 on ads. That was Dad's corporate credit card. He is now facing termination.
1: Yeah, I can't even tell you how. How do they get that money back? Do you get it back? You probably can't.
2: Well, I guess technically you would demand that the dad pay it back to the company.
1: But how? Like,
2: if you don't have $118,000 lying around, fair enough, you get fired. But also, still being fired does not get you the money back as a corporation. So they might. Criminal offence? I'm not sure. It's
1: no
2: clearly
1: idea.
2: A mistake. That 9-year-old, I don't think he had malice, but Daddy's now in strife.
1: Daddy's got problems.
2: Joe has texted us, Ro, 0488 881069. She said, we were in Vanuatu on a family holiday.
1: Yep.
2: 10-year-old nephew asked his mum, I want a souvenir. It's just a little wooden carving from the gift shop. It's $10.
1: Yeah.
2: She went, yeah, no worries. Gives the phone over to do the Apple Pay.
1: Yeah.
2: He'd done it before. He could be trusted.
1: Yeah.
2: Came back with a massive wood carving, $2,200. They spent the rest of the holiday trying to argue with the broken English language barrier to get a refund because they were like, no, you bought the wooden carving. Oh. No take backs.
1: What? So did the kid lie? Like,
2: wow. Maybe he got upsold.
1: Or maybe he was like,
2: maybe he got upsold. Oh, don't get that little wooden key ring. Go get that carving.
1: Get this one. Mum and Dad will love it.
2: For $2,200.
1: Hello, Michelle. What did your kid spend?
3: Yeah, she was 10 and we were on a caravan trip to Darwin.
1: Mm.
3: And she was, really good in the back seat, not being bothered by the long drive at all. And then about 2 months later, we found out she had racked up $2,000.
2: On what?
3: Barbie app store, like a Barbie makeover app game.
2: So she's playing in the back seat and to get the good shoes, you had to pay for them.
3: Yeah, so the bonus, the best value was buying $30 of lipstick and stuff like that. But the thing is, it's not even tangible. It's just in a game. We had no product at all. And we found out a couple of months later, but Apple did return it, thank God. But we had to spend a whole day going through the whole list of orders.
2: She's like, but Mom, look how gorgeous my Barbie looks.
1: Thank God.
3: Oh, yeah. And how quiet I was on the trip.
2: Yeah. I mean, you can't put a price on peace and quiet, Michelle.
1: Silence with kids can be a little bit scary, I think. Sometimes.
2: Yeah.
1: What is happening? Why are you quiet? What is going on?
2: Carly, good morning to you.
4: How are you guys?
2: Yeah, good, babe. So this is interesting. You were the kid.
4: It was me.
2: What'd you do, you rat bag?
4: 20 years ago now. So it's back in the day when you kind of didn't have that flat rate for your downloads for your data for your internet.
1: And I had
4: a boyfriend overseas, chatting to him on MSN Messenger and video calls and things like that. My parents were also on holiday, so they kind of weren't there monitoring it. And we get one bill, and the first bill was $8,000 or $9,000 from Telstra, and then the next one came through because they were kind of gone over for a long period of time, and the next one was slightly more again.
1: Oh my god!
4: I think it was upwards of $20,000.
2: I don't understand. Kind of you were in Australia,
4: yeah,
2: but he was overseas. But you're getting pinged for data roaming.
4: Yeah, no, just for literally the downloads for the amount of time that I was spending online chatting to him.
2: Oh.
4: He was on a flat fee because he was in the UK. Their kind of services were slightly more advanced than Australia.
1: I see. So you,
2: So
1: you were sitting on the computer and it went so far over the cap that it was $20,000.
4: Yeah, and they didn't slow down or anything. My dad had to fight them for ages.
1: Yeah.
2: Did he win or did you get
4: he got a reduced fee, but still had to pay a fair whack. It was not a fun time in my household.
2: Are you still with that boyfriend?
4: He ended up being my husband for 15 years.
2: Oh,
4: so
2: it
4: lasted a fair while.
2: That's
4: not anymore,
2: pretty good.
4: But that's okay. We got two beautiful kids out of it, so not complaining.
2: Nah, you can't put a price on that.
1: Just monitor those kids, okay? All right, just monitor those kids.
0: Carrie and Tommy.
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0: Jess and Rowan.
1: Hey, you know that you've done your reno and now you're doing heaps of shopping to buy stuff for your house.
2: That's right. I've picked up the new hobby of antiquing and vintage shopping because my home deserves beautiful pieces.
1: Yeah. Beautiful pieces, beautiful people in the home.
2: That's right.
1: Nice. You're in a real antique like mood, putting stuff on the wall.
2: I am. I genuinely can't look at stuff that I know has been mass produced the same anymore. I go, nah, you got no story. You got no history.
1: Yeah.
2: Even if it was mass produced in like the 1800s version of a Kmart, feels better.
1: Mm.
2: Do you know what? I'm sure stuff was mass produced back in the day.
1: Oh, I agree with you.
2: But it feels better that it's got a story.
1: Yeah. Lucy and I bought a couple of chest of drawers, and they were like obviously mass produced, but they thought they looked pretty good. They lasted all of a month.
2: Quality is not the same.
1: And I would love to say the brand, but I just can't remember what they are. I can't remember where I bought them.
2: Yeah, because it doesn't leave an imprint on your soul, on your heart, or your mind.
1: I think, but what they would say is, you put too much things in the drawers. Oh, mate.
2: Sorry, it's a drawer.
1: I'm not putting rocks in there, like it's t-shirts.
2: 100% quality,
1: anyway,
2: man. It's not the same.
1: Not about me. We obviously went antiquing, and you left with a bunch of frames and stuff.
2: Yes, I love a vintage frame.
1: You're looking for a ship, like a boat to just put on a mantle kind of thing.
2: Well, it's not a mantle. I want to put it in the bathroom.
1: Oh, just so Lucia can play with a $500 ship in the boat.
2: No, it'll be on a high shelf that she can't get to it. It's decorative.
1: It out,
2: it's not a toy.
1: She'll figure it out.
2: She's got enough toys in there.
1: Determined like you and clever like your husband. Like, she's going to figure that out, mate.
2: That might be the nicest thing you've ever said about my kid. That's beautiful.
1: Well, okay.
2: You're buttering me up. What is about to happen?
1: By the way, everyone, off air, Jess said she told her husband, Angus, that I bought her a present for the house. He said, I can't imagine it's good.
2: I said that on it.
1: Oh, you said that on air?
2: That was on air, babe.
1: See, I thought it was so rude, I didn't even think you'd say it on air.
2: No, because he is flagging, if you are doing this on the show, taking up valuable airtime minutes, it's going to be gags. It's not going to be heartfelt and sweet because that's boring.
1: Taking up valuable airtime. Shy Guy, can you just throw out one of the stories that we could have maybe done instead? Valuable airtime. Just give us one. Just give us one of anything. That is on,
2: don't put him on the spot like this. It's embarrassing.
1: Just give us one that we haven't used.
3: Don't have my emails open. Yes.
1: Never mind. Okay.
2: That went exactly how I thought it was going to go.
3: We could have talked about the Aussie Wagyu from Queensland that was crowned the world's best at the Amsterdam Meat Show.
1: Talk about tomorrow. This is better. Now.
3: There you go.
1: I've got you a present. Because obviously we're worried about you doing all these vintage stuff and bringing all the spirits into your home.
2: You're absolutely right. The bad juju.
1: Catch. Good catch. That is a demon. Get it out of your hands. No, it is. I have bought Jess sage to walk around the house and smoke them out.
2: You delightful boy. That is so thoughtful. I take back every mean thing I've ever said about
1: you. Look at that.
2: And
1: so
2: this
1: well
2: moment.
1: Made. Look at it. Beautiful sage. So well made.
2: Herbie's sage smudge incense. You know how I feel about incense.
1: I bought it. You don't need to plug them. But you know what I'm saying? Like,
2: oh, you paid money for it?
1: I paid money.
2: Never pay money.
1: I paid money for that one. Jess Farchani never paid money.
2: I don't love incense, but I don't see the point in that, and I find it too overpowering. This has a mystical purpose. So what do? Do I light this on fire?
1: Yeah, and you walk it around, and I would even look online as for some good mantras to say to get the demons out of your house and the spirits. I actually bought it at the market on the weekend.
2: Did you? You are so thoughtful.
1: And
2: Thank you for thinking of me.
1: I went, yeah, look, a friend of mine is just renovated the house. Went, oh, how lovely. I said it, yeah. It's like, you probably can't miss it. You'd be down the street for 20 minutes away and you'd still see it. And she's like, oh, wow, ha, ha. I said, and she's obsessed with all these vintage things. And I went, oh, yeah. Got to smoke that shit out of there. And I was like,
2: oh, she knew.
1: So she said, got to get rid of it. And I said, yeah, she's been buying all these bookends.
2: Stop.
1: And she went, okay. And I was like, so I realised how funny it was. I just started making stuff up. Like, you get two bookends and you trap the demons in the house. I never thought of that. They probably do get trapped. And I was like,
2: oh, no. You're convincing the kooks.
1: I was like, she loves ships too. So I was like, if you get a bookend, bunch of books, ship in the middle, bookend, you're effectively trapping the pirate demons in the house.
2: Blackbeard spirit.
1: She's got no sage.
2: I have no sage. I've got sage in my herb garden. But you told me it's not the same.
1: No, they must be wrapped.
2: I did butter and sage ravioli the other day. I thought, I've cleansed the house. You said, no, that's not accurate.
1: Well, at least if they try and enter you, you've got the sage inside you.
2: So, yes, I'm internally cleansed. Don't get me wrong.
1: But outside, not cleansed
2: so
1: at all.
2: So telling me, are you telling me I set this on fire.
1: Yeah, light
2: and
1: that
2: I woozy it around.
1: Yeah.
2: Like that verb, woozy it around.
1: Just woozy it around and kind of see
2: my candelabras and my bookends and my frames, my gravy boat. I've got to sage the gravy boat.
1: Just, I would even like hold it above it and just let the sage immerse itself in the gravy boat. By the way, ships and boats, any other kind of floating things you want to get for your house?
2: Oh, my God, you're right. I love a nautical flotation device. It's not going to set off the smoke alarm.
1: Yeah, it might.
2: Oh, I better do it when Angus is home because I don't know how to turn that off. Thank you so much. Well,
1: sorry, Shaga. Anything you like to add?
2: I can't reach that on the ceiling. How tall do you think I am? Do you want to come over? You're tall.
1: Mate,
3: I'll help you, Sage.
2: Hey, some people are asking.
1: 20-foot ceiling, you think?
2: Please send me tall. Sage. People now want you to come sage their home.
1: Well, get your own sage.
2: Oh, okay.

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15: Good morning, I'm Lee Jollo. The state government's committed $23.5 million for the second stage of development at Harrah Park, but that doesn't guarantee the $47 million project will go ahead, with Mackay MP Nigel Dalton calling on the federal government to pay for the other half. It'd deliver indoor courts for netball, basketball, volleyball and badminton, plus indoor cricket nets and AFL training facilities. Queensland Police will gain new powers to issue on-the-spot domestic violence directions to fellow officers under proposed laws. The directions can remain in place for up to 3 years and include conditions to protect victims. The government says safeguards will prevent conflicts of interest when police handle matters involving colleagues. Mackay's cardiac clinic has recorded 1,500 patient encounters since it opened in May last year, with almost one in four patients subsequently avoiding ED presentation. The service provides a fast alternative to the emergency department for patients with known heart conditions.
14: HIT National News.
16: Good morning, I'm Lauren Howarth. Well, it seems like the Reserve Bank will deliver another blow to mortgage holders next week. RBA boss Michelle Bullock telling a business event that the jobs market is still tight and inflation is too high. The cash rate decision will be announced on Tuesday. A heads up, this next story may be distressing for some. Police have now charged a New South Wales mother after an alleged stabbing left one child dead and two others in a critical but stable condition. The 42-year-old is set to front court in November. Overseas, Donald Trump says he's renaming artificial intelligence to superintelligence.
0: From this point forward, all of United States documents and hopefully the world's will be changed to use the much more accurate term super as opposed to artificial.
16: And former New Zealand PM Jacinda Ardern and her husband have snapped up a $5.3 million house on Sydney's northern beaches.
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16: Dolphins attack coach Nathan Fean has told us it's been quite the journey to get to where they are. The Finns reaching their first grand final qualifier in just their fourth year since entering the competition.
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15: Today in Mackay, a possible shower with a top of 26, down to 17 tonight, and tomorrow a possible shower with 26 again. Similar conditions on Friday. 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
28: I also identify

0: Welcome to Wednesday. Good morning, Jess.
1: Good morning, Rowan. How do you do?
0: I realised I woke up this morning. I thought it was Thursday.
1: No, it's only Wednesday now. Don't wish away your life, though. Every day is a gift. That's why it's called the present.
0: Hey.
1: You like that?
0: Jessica Faccioni, everybody!
1: The guru. I should start a church.
0: Are you Stephen Bartlett?
1: It's the nicest thing you've ever said to me. He's in the country. Can you feel it? I felt the vibration when he landed.
0: Oh, that's like, too much information.
1: My boy is here.
0: He's around.
1: Oh, I love him. My friend is at the conference. Stephen Bartlett, of course, Diary of a CEO, author of many books.
0: Yeah.
1: That podcast. He's doing talks, motivational talks, as part of some business conference. I wish I went.
0: Bro, he'd be cleaning up too. The cash he would get for talking like that.
1: What do you reckon he would charge as a keynote speech?
0: Six figures for sure.
1: Six figures.
0: Yeah.
1: Wow. Nice money if you can get it.
0: But it would be everything else. It'd be six figures, and then it would also. Well, I don't know. You probably might know a bit more. Is he doing one, or is he doing a lot of different ones?
1: Great question.
0: Is he in, you know, New South Wales, and is he in Queensland?
1: Like, interesting. I'm not sure if he's. So this one conference in particular is a one-off, but has he been booked while he's here to do a bunch of other things? Great question.
0: Normally they bring him over. They'll bring people like that over, and they'll get him to do a few different things.
1: Like a touring artist or whatever.
0: Yeah,
1: you might play a festival, but then you'll do some sideshows. Is Bartlett doing sideshows? I need to look that up. Is there another thing I can get to?
0: Well, it normally starts with one big booking and then an agent, because they all have agents, even if they're speakers or if they're
1: podcast
0: writers.
1: Hosts.
0: Totally. They'll go, all right, well, if you're going to be there anyway, let's set something up.
1: Oh, my God, I need to see him.
0: Yeah.
1: Mel Robbins earlier this year changed my life. Imagine if I could top off Bartlett in the same calendar year. Oh, my God, my head might explode.
0: Oh, no.
1: Too much motivation.
0: Oh, bro. Too much motivation. You're already fanging on the treadmill this morning. Like, don't be listening to Bartlett.
1: I'm so hot.
0: Dude.
1: I am the temperature of the sun. The shower didn't take. Had a coolish shower. I'm still. I came out and I started sweating again. I went, oh no.
0: Bro, you know you're working hard. That's great.
1: Yeah, thank you. And I'm in corduroys today. It was a bad choice of pants.
0: I tell you what, though, thank God you have cooled down a bit. You walked in here red.
1: As a tomato, and I love tomato.
0: No, but not this tomato.
1: But I don't want to look like a tomato.
2: Stephen's fee is between $76,000 and $100,000.
1: Yeah, I reckon he's worth that. Hundo.
0: That'd be British pound.
1: Oh, pound.
0: I'd say.
2: There's a dollar sign next to it on this website.
0: Oh, okay.
2: This is a website.
1: Maybe USD.
2: Motivational speakers, but USD probably, yeah.
1: Wow. Can you imagine getting to that point in your life, Ro, where you are asked to give a speech, maybe it's 60 minutes. That's a long time to, you know, engage a crowd.
0: Yeah.
1: $100,000.
0: That's a lot of money.
1: That's amazing.
0: It's a lot of money. Can you imagine? There are business mentors and people out there that are charging $100,000 for a meeting.
1: For a meeting?
0: Yeah, just like a one-on-one, like, tell us about your business. What's wrong? Oh, you should
1: do
0: this.
1: Are they like management consultants?
0: You know that guy that's in a singlet all the time? Alex Hormozy?
1: No, who's that?
0: Oh, no. Sorry, guys.
1: Guru?
0: I've just started her off on a Hormozy.
1: You're going to change my life? Here we go.
0: Yeah,
1: he's Hormozy.
0: Yeah. He's more of a business guy. But
1: all right. I run a celebrancy business on the side.
0: He'd love to hear about it. He would love to hear about it. You've got the money. Why don't you?
1: Let me DM. Maybe I can do some SponCon. Do you reckon you give me a discount?
0: Yeah. Oh, by the way, speaking of tomatoes, we're talking about pickles next. Also, Alpha Bucks.
1: Two of my favorite
0: foods. 7 to 8 o'clock. Yeah, yummy. Oh, and by the way, I went to my naturopath yesterday. I got a great story. I hadn't seen Peter Mullen, the great man, in a while. And apparently I made his day yesterday, so we were talking about that.
1: Oh, well, you make my day every day.
0: Oh, thanks, Dale. Let's talk about the pickles next with Jess and Ryan. Good morning.
3: I say

0: Jess and Rowan, good morning. You might have heard us talk about Channing Tatum and his potential burner account to troll his ex-fiancée and Harry Styles. He has come out and responded. We will talk about that just after 6. Yes, did they need to study that? A fun little segment we do where there was a study, we read it and go, like,
1: did they put resources or, God forbid, money towards this? Because I know people power was behind it. The fact that there are words in my hand printed in an article.
0: Yeah.
1: It means someone put their time and energy into this.
0: Yeah.
1: I don't know if they needed to study this, Rowan. Sales of pickle snacks hit a record high.
0: Oh, well, but...
2: Did they need to study that?
0: No.
1: What do you reckon? I agree. And I love a pickle. I love anything fermented. You give me sauerkraut any day of the week. Kimchi.
0: Yep.
1: A pickled cauliflower. Goddamn. Unbelievable.
0: I haven't had one of those.
1: Oh,
0: I'm
1: going to bring you something. Very good for the gut.
0: Good.
1: Very good for the gut. So pickle in that family.
0: Lovely.
1: Obviously a pickled cucumber, a gherkin, anything like that. A bread and butter. Ooh, with the mustard seeds. Unbelievable. Where they get the crinkle cut. Oh, my God. Have you ever had those?
0: No, I'm just not saying anything because you're on a roll. So I'm just letting you keep rolling.
1: You understand my passion for pickles.
0: Yeah.
1: But I don't think we needed, do we care that Gen Z customers are leading the charge and buying lots of pickles, pickle sales up 30% in the past financial year?
0: I do find that interesting because there was the KFC, there's all the KFC pickle stuff now.
1: Yeah, absolutely. They're obviously maybe reading stuff like this, going, the young ones like pickles. That's just identifying what the people want before they want it. And then creating a product and then slapping it on the side of a bus, hoping they order it next time they're through the drive through.
0: Mm.
1: Pickle flavored trail mix.
0: Okay.
1: I don't really understand what that could be. Is that like scroggin with bits of dried pickle in it?
0: What the hell's scroggin?
1: Scroggin.
0: Scroggin?
1: That's just another word for trail mix, like nuts, which you can't have.
0: Why didn't you just say trail mix? Why did you?
1: Not, scroggin. What? I think that's like a colloquial Aussie thing. Scroggin. You never heard scroggin?
0: Have you heard scroggin?
3: No, I thought trail mix is bird food as well.
0: Interesting.
1: What it essentially is, but humans can eat it.
0: Scroggin.
3: Yeah, right.
1: Babs, you're a country gal. Scroggin. You heard scroggin?
4: No, you're on your
1: own. Okay, have I made up scroggin? I'm going to... Last time I said a word that I thought was known, you all told me it had a very X-rated meaning. So have I made it up again?
0: The shobby.
1: Have I done it again?
0: What was that?
3: No, scroggin means trail mix.
0: Ah!
1: Thank you!
3: It does not mean...
1: No. Yeah, I've read a couple books.
3: Have you?
1: Pickle-flavoured scroggin.
3: Sultanas, carrots, raisins, and other goodies, including nuts.
1: This time pickles. Scroggin. Pickle-flavoured toothpaste.
0: Yuck.
1: Don't know we need it. The hot dill pickle Cheetos. You seen those?

0: available?
1: No, but I tend to like a pickle chip.
0: Do you like a pickle chip?
1: Not a chip that is a pickle that was dried into a chip. I like a pickled flavoured chip.
0: You want essence of pickle?
1: Essence of pickle.
0: Dill pickle cashews. Dill pickle salami. Which I'm assuming like the mortadella where you get the bits of olive through it. Maybe it's like a salami with bits of pickle through it.
1: That'd be numb.
0: I actually don't mind the sound of that.
1: Yeah.
0: Gen Z are going berserk for gherkins and flavoured pickle snacks online.
1: Okay.
0: I don't know if we need it. Pickle okay. Crack?
1: Sorry, what do they do with that? Smoke it.
0: A Kraft dill pickle hot sauce. No, I think it's they're likening it to an addictive narcotic.
1: Gotcha.
0: Pickle flavoured cotton candy. So, guys, if you feel like you're not on the bandwagon, pickle's where it's at, apparently.
1: Okay.
0: I just don't know if we needed to have studied it to have the data up 30% in sales.
2: Did they need to study that?
1: No.
0: Wake up with
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0: my lover. Sorry, the whole time there, all I wanted to say was Jeff and Rowan because of Channing Tatum.
1: You know, anytime I order food over the phone, what's your name? And I say Jess. Every time I pick it up, it says Jeff. So to be fair, I need to work on my enunciation.
0: Guys, you would have heard yesterday, if you're listening to the show, hope you were.
1: Yeah, from 6 till 9, thank you very much.
0: Channing Tatum is being accused of having a burner account and a troll account and just writing, like, nonsense on his ex-fiancée's posts when she's with Harry Styles.
1: But not even her posts per se, articles about them, gossip accounts about them.
0: Yeah.
1: None your business.
0: Oh, and sorry, his old and another ex, Jenna Dewan.
1: Jenna Dewan.
0: Dewan!
1: Of course. From The Rookie, obviously, is how we know Jenna Dewan.
0: Oh, sorry. I was like, how does Jess know that so well? Ah, The Rookie. There we go.
1: Because she has no chemistry with that main guy.
0: Yeah, there you go.
1: But I know Jenna Dewan.
0: Yeah, his account, None Your Business. His nosy. It says, I'm nosy in private. That's what his bio says. He's come out and said, yo, I truly can't believe y'all think this is what I'm doing with my free time.
1: Yeah, we can. Yeah. Because None Your Business, the troll account, only followed one person. And that person, Channing Tatum.
0: He said it was effing hilarious. He said, also, why would I follow a burn account if I didn't want to... people to connect it to me. That's what I said. And I agree.
1: Because he's got dumb face. He's dumb.
0: Dumb face.
1: He didn't realise that was public information. He's trying to boost his own follow account.
0: Yeah, it started to get a little bit of popularity when that account, None Your Business, wrote under Dumois, which is that really popular Hollywood gossip paparazzi kind of page, wrote, just here for the hate. Everyone's like, who are you? Clicked on it and they were like kind of, you know, people that like Dumois are pretty good at putting two and two together.
1: They're
0: anyway.
1: Sleuths, man.
0: Yeah. And he was like calling Jennifer Lopez desperate. Sorry, I got to say, stop saying he. Apparently he's not doing it. But do you reckon, I thought about this last night, do you reckon that maybe he has only followed himself because so that he could be like, why would I do that, guys?
1: Oh, you reckon that's crafty.
0: It's kind of like
1: he's like, I'll make it so obvious it has to be fraudulent when really it is him. I just love this story so much. I think it's hilarious, the pettiness of it.
0: Yeah.
1: Because let's be real, it's not like he was, okay, some of the stuff is, it's not nice, but it's not horrific. Like, I've seen way worse commentary on the internet, you know what I mean? It's just petty and sad for a boy whose ex upgraded, you know what I mean? It just rings so true.
0: Upgraded.
1: Zoe Kravis went from Channing Tatum to Harry Styles. Yeah, it's an upgrade.
0: Interesting. What's the upgrade? What part is the upgrade, do you think?
1: Oh, great question, because I know neither of them personally, obviously. Harry just seems more fun, more charismatic, more interesting. I personally find him more attractive, but I know beauty's in the eye of the beholder.
0: Of course.
1: You reckon Channing or Harry, if you had the choice?
0: Well, no, I
1: would
0: agree
1: you shack
0: with
1: you. Up with?
0: No, I'd for sure shack up with Styles.
1: You'd go Styles.
0: I reckon he'd be a more generous lover. Do you know what I mean?
1: You can see it in the eyes, can't you?
0: Wearing that long sleeve sheer thing and a skirt on a red carpet, he'd put out for sure.
1: You're going to tie me up with that feather boa, Harry? I'm not going to say no.
0: And he'd just give you compliments?
1: Like, oh, Channing, what so are you going to do? Oh, dance for me. No thanks, ick.
0: Yeah, but you see him gyrate those hips.
1: I don't care for that. I find that's,
0: oh, you don't
1: that's
0: like that kind
1: the
0: of
1: equivalent
0: gear.
1: Of a serenade for me. I don't,
0: oh,
1: I can't.
0: Oh, you don't like a lap dance? You think it's a serenade?
1: That is the same level of awkwardness. I cannot with the dudes who think they can do the sexy dance.
0: I tell you what, if Harry Styles let me though, I would climb that man like a tree. Hop! Kiss him on the face.
1: It's Harry Styles. I wouldn't begrudge you.
0: And then I make an account going, didn't hook up with Harry Styles.
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4: Mackay's average unleaded price today is around $2.38 a litre, while some servos are selling it as low as $2.29. The average for diesel sits around $2.87. 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
3: Good morning, I'm Lee Jollo. A 17-year-old Clermont boy is being remembered after passing away following a crash on the Peak Downs Highway on Monday. He was flown to Townsville Hospital but has since succumbed to his injuries. Police are now investigating what caused the collision between the teen's Hilux and an Isuzu truck. The driver of the truck escaped with minor injuries. There's doubts the federal government will foot the $23.5 million needed to get Stage 2 of the Harrop Park upgrade over the line. The state government has already committed the rest of the money needed for the $47 million project. Recovery efforts are underway for a bulk carrier that ran aground after leaving Mackay late last week. The Cape Falcon was attempting to anchor near Gladstone at the time. The Australian Transport Safety Bureau has launched an investigation, while the Australian Maritime Safety Authority has detained the vessel pending an assessment of its seaworthiness. And Mackay Council's September meeting is today, starting at 10 a.m.
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4: Hi, I'm Lauren Howarth. A warning that listeners may find this first story distressing. A New South Wales mother has been charged with the murder of her son and the attempted murder of his two younger siblings. The 42-year-old is due to front court in November. Well, another interest rate hike could be just days away. The RBA governor says inflation remains too high and the unemployment rate may need to rise to help get it back under control. The board will announce its decision on Tuesday. Donald Trump has addressed the US General Assembly. The US president defended the ongoing war with Iran and says the US will also reject any global scheme to put controls on AI. And there'll be no pre-match entertainment at this year's NRL Grand Final after talks broke down with Tones and I. The Aussie artist reportedly didn't want to perform one of her biggest hits, Dance Monkey, while Kylie Minogue will take to the stage for this Saturday's AFL Grand Final.
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4: NRL star Adam Elliott reckons the Roosters could be playing mind games ahead of their grand final qualifier against the Dolphins. Halfback Sam Walker has been named to return to the field on Friday night, just weeks after ankle surgery.
6: Is it tactics? How much would the Dolphins change their game plan thinking Sam Walker's playing? How much would they train this week for his little kicks?
7: That's exactly right. Yes.
6: Why not do it? It doesn't change anything if Hugo does actually start at half, but he wears the 18.
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3: Today in Mackay, a possible shower with a top of 26, down to 17 tonight, and tomorrow a possible shower with 26 again. Similar conditions on Friday. 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
11: This is gonna be cool, it's gonna be fine, gonna be alright. This is gonna be good.
12: Jess and Rowan.
13: Apparently we have some Taylor Swift news that we must get everyone across. I think there might be a new single coming, so we'll throw to our pop correspondent, Amy Craig.
14: I appreciate you use the word apparently in apparently. That setup, because last time we had our pop correspondent / Swift expert on in Amy Craig, it was to reveal that she'd gifted the Law & Order SVU co-stars in the Emmy sketch with some cookies.
13: And that was it, guys.
14: I'm not holding my breath.
13: Me either. Not holding my breath. Look, I'll be honest, I didn't say it to her because she was on the air, and I'm trying to be better now that I'm back in radio. I'm trying not to be so mean.
14: Try not to burn as many bridges.
13: I'm trying to be so elitist, but I know a bunch of, she's also a radio host, so I know a bunch of hosts that maybe might like, you know, a better job like hers. So maybe we can figure it out.
14: There's a few people waiting in the wings is what you're saying.
13: And I know them.
14: So if you've got more gear like she gave sourdough cookies.
13: Yeah.
14: This might be the last time we hear from Amy Craig.
13: I'm looking forward to hearing from Amy Craig.
14: I'm more interested in to hear about her recent proposal. Can we talk about Amy's recent proposal?
13: No. There is no wedding chat.
14: I reckon it's more interesting than Taylor Swift dropping new music.
13: Okay, maybe we'll talk about the flash mob.
14: Don't you reckon the flash mob?
13: Maybe.
14: Oh, shock horror, Taylor's releasing more music. Well, duh. She's a musician.
13: Tell
14: us about the flash mob.
13: Oh, great. Now she knows. I wanted to kind of trick her and get out of it, but now she would know. Anyway, before 7 o'clock, we will throw
14: we'll see where it goes.
13: Some quick Taylor chat, and then maybe we have a bit of fun with the flash mob.
14: With the flash mob. I've got a question.
13: Oh, next, though, I went to my naturopath yesterday, and I have a little story that made the big dog Peter Mullen, my naturopath, very happy. I made his day.
14: You made someone's day.
13: This is classic me, though. Whenever I make someone's day, it's not because of the reason I'm trying.
14: Oh.
13: Like, it's not like because I was extra healthy. I made his day because I did something funny. Oh, okay.
14: Oh, no. You slipped on a banana peel or something.
13: Wow. You're crazy, man. Anyway, we'll talk about that next after Olivia Rodrigo. Jess and Rowan, morning. New York City.

0: Jess and Rowan, good morning. We go to Amy Craig, our pop correspondent, about some Taylor Swift news. She is our resident expert on the Swifties. She's our head Swiftie.
1: She wasn't going to be on the show, but apparently she's been hassling EP Shy Guy. You got to let me on. You got to let me fly. So this better be good.
0: Peacock.
1: Because her last update was about cookies.
0: And to be honest, I was ready to throw down.
1: So I know you.
0: It's almost like...
1: And I got your back, boy.
0: You only got... Thank you, darling. You only got one shot to get it, and Rowan was ready. Kicking like a bull.
1: So I hope she is doing her me mama mo, me mama me. I hope she's ready.
0: Guys, I am on a health journey. Hopefully on the videos you can see it. I'm crushing it. Sorry, I'll say it. Nailing it. I'm about... almost 14 kilos down.
1: Fantastic.
0: Should
1: your
0: crack.
1: Commitment
0: yeah.
1: to your health
0: yep.
1: is admirable,
0: thank
1: sir.
0: You so much.
1: I'm very proud of you.
0: Should hopefully crack the 20 probably by the end of the year, I'd say.
1: Mm-hmm.
0: Hopefully. I started off the year going to a naturopath because I was like, I reckon my gut health's not great. So I went and found a good naturopath. His name was Peter Mullen. Great dude. Although he doesn't have hair. So I'm almost like, well...
1: What's that got to do with the prize of fish?
0: Well, if he's so, like, he's naturopathing so well, maybe he could have kept his hair. I don't know. That's a conversation for another day.
1: Isn't that genetics? You're going to have to book another appointment. I don't think that's got anything to do with
0: what?
1: His health.
0: You know what? He has talked to me about genetics, so maybe there's a genetic thing. I'll ask him. I'll go, what happened to your hair?
1: I'm surprised you listened to a word out of his mouth. You're baldy.
0: All my favourite people are bald. Peter, my barber, Jacob, he's bald, and they say don't trust a bald
1: Whoa!
0: Barber. Yeah, you know what I'm saying?
1: I didn't know Jacob was bald.
0: Yeah, bald
1: I would have let a baldy touch my hair.
0: Oh,
1: what do you know about hair?
0: He knows a lot.
1: Anyway, your hair always looks good.
0: Sorry, that's my bad. Anyway.
1: Have you taken your vitamins today?
0: Yeah, bro. Don, we're winding in. So I went there yesterday just to say what up, and I told him about a story because he was away for a couple of weeks, so it was a little bit longer than I normally see him. But when he was away, I messaged basically the receptionist. And all naturopaths have supplements you can buy from the naturopath. And there are certain ones that you can only get from a naturopath. They must be dispensed through a registered practitioner. You can't just go, I'll have that, and that. Some of them are like, oh, you know, maybe we need a, they got to double check, right?
1: Mm.
0: But, you know, they're all safe. Everything's,
1: I love how thorough, yeah.
0: Everything's safe. Like you go to a naturopath shop where they... might give you
1: like the compound chemist.
0: Yes,
1: or whatever.
0: And they might give you a 2-minute consultation. I go, yeah, this is fine. You can have this, right? You
1: got to
0: go
1: to those plants and herbs.
0: Yeah.
1: And stuff.
0: So I decide I need some fish oil. Your boy needs some omega-3s. Email through to Peter. I go, g'day, mate. Any chance I can get this? I know you have the Orthoplex ones, which is the good ones, and I'll come pick it up tomorrow. Cheers. Anyway, next day I get a message and just says, hey, Peter's on leave, but I've chucked this on your plan. I was like, oh, cool. So all approved. Go there, and I go, hello. Is this lady, I've never seen her before. She looked lovely.
1: Rama, does she have hair?
0: Lots of it.
1: Okay.
0: Be like yours, actually.
1: We trust her.
0: Yeah, just. I didn't like her glasses, but that's another time. I walk in there, happy as Larry. I've been approved. I've just, you know, it's all on your plan. Great. So, hey, I need to pick up something. It's like a detoxy thing. And I also need to get the bioactive lipids, the omega-3s. Oh, yep. Walks off. She goes and gets them. And then looks at my plan and goes, ooh. Looks at me and goes, ooh. It's not on your, it's not on your plan. And I look at her and I go, ah. And we have stared at each other for about 10 seconds.
1: Okay.
0: She goes, yeah, it's normally, so the thing is normally... for us to give you the things, we need it needs to be on your plan.
1: Because it's all holistic. It's got to work together.
0: Yeah. It needs to all be in part of, it needs to be on your protocol is what they call it. And I said, nah.
1: I'm here now.
0: I went, nah.
1: Give me.
0: And she goes, and I see her eyes change. She has realised I'm not leaving without these fish oil tablets.
1: Giving me lipids.
0: And in her mind, she's gone, I'm not meant to give him these fish oil tablets. She goes, oh, Rowan, I understand. It's, you know, it's... See, Peter normally does this, and he's not here right now. And I go, oh, it's fish oil, babe. What do you reckon?
1: It's fish oil. I could buy it from Chemist Warehouse.
0: She goes, and I stop and go, you got the 120 capsule thing there? And she goes, yeah. I go, I'll buy the 240. It's the bigger packet.
1: Oh. More commission.
0: She goes, You buy the bigger one? I said, yeah, right now. She goes, nah.
1: Strong arm in.
0: And I strong arm the naturopath reception. And I'm telling Peter, and he's clapping, laughing. He goes, mate, they're so black and white. I can't believe you've done that. You've made my day. I said, Peter, I've dropped
1: Should
0: all this
1: weight.
0: Should
1: she not have done that? Did you just get her in trouble by revealing that to...
0: No, he said, that's great. I love that you did that.
1: It's like you've actually reversed all the good work you've done so far.
0: Guys, I've been reading books about negotiation.
1: Yeah, it's all about the eye contact. Just don't break.
0: Yeah.
1: Just don't break.
0: Yeah, but
1: they'll break first, yeah. And you'll get your fish oil.
0: He who speaks first loses.
1: Absolutely.
0: Anyway, got a lot of fish in me right now.
1: Can't believe you bullied this receptionist.
0: Something's fishy. Me. Wake up, Jess and
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0: 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Hello, Amy.
1: Oh, good morning, my friend.
2: Good morning and congratulations, Amy. How's your love bubble after your partner proposed on your 30th birthday recently?
1: Oh. Oh, my God. It was just so beautiful. And you know that there was a flash mob, line dance, the Taylor Swift love story.
2: Yep.
1: It got to the lyric of, he knelt to the ground and pulled out a ring. And that's when he got on his knee and everyone just erupted.
2: It was gorgeous to see the video on Amy's socials. She's a true Swiftie. Her partner even knowing, if I'm going to propose, Taylor Swift best be involved.
0: Hey, look, we may share the video if this is good Taylor Swift information, Amy. If it's not...
1: Okay. No, you guys are going to love this today. I literally texted Shy Guy and I'm like, get me on, set it up right now.
0: Well,
2: yeah, we bumped another story off the board.
0: Yep.
1: You want to do that and you've made the right decision.
0: Well, it's about Wagyu, so I'm a big Wagyu fan, so this really better be good.
2: Here we go, the
1: you
2: pressure
1: said
2: is
1: not
2: on.
1: To talk about food, Rowan, and you just brought it up, so just be careful there, buddy.
2: No, you be careful.
0: It's the tone champ, you watch it, all right? It's the tone.
2: He's hit you with the champ there. Amy, what's the latest out of Swift's camp?
1: September 25th, confirmed we are getting a brand new single, Patient Zero, from Taylor Swift.
0: Patient Zero. Well, so it's about how she went and ate the bat. And
2: in Wuhan.
0: She ate the Wuhan bat and she is actually Patient Zero? What's the deal?
1: Rowan, please don't be silly. Please don't be silly. This is serious business right now.
0: My apologies.
1: Clearly, we're going to get some medical terms about how she's a new woman, a new patient since being married to Travis. 000 in angel numbers means beginnings. So clearly it's going to be a refreshing start for Taylor and I think it's going to be beautiful and we all get to witness it on Friday.
2: Amy, I'm sorry. Are you trying to say the meaning behind her new single, Patient Zero, is she's become a new person just because she's married? That's a sad indictment that she's completely changed just because she's in a relationship.
0: That's not it. This is the problem that you have coming on Jess and Rowan.
2: I
0: hit you and Jess will hit you with a roundabout kick with a bit of
2: that's
0: a hate.
2: That's really sad.
0: What are the women doing these days? Woo!
1: Wow. No, I think she's talking, Jess. Look, I'm with you. Gal power, right? But I think it's more she's entered a new era. She's entered a new era, a new chapter of her life, if you will.
0: Okay.
1: Come on. You and I are both engaged, married women. We know what this is like. It's just elevating our lives.
2: Yeah, but I wouldn't say Patient Zero. That's like wiping it out, going back to the beginning. I thought a good relationship is meant to elevate us, bring out the best version of ourselves. I wouldn't refer to myself as Patient Zero because I'm in a happy relationship.
1: I think you're looking at it the wrong way, sister. Like, you need to take a step back for a second.
2: I'm not as close or as understanding of Taylor Swift lore as you are, so I'm happy to be proven wrong. Why is this such a big deal, Amy? She's a musician. Obviously, she was going to release new music.
1: Well, goodness me. I mean, we should be so happy that we are getting new music. And don't forget, we haven't had anything major in a while. We had the huge tour, so this is like a big deal for us. I think what's quite funny is all the clues that she's hid in plain sight. I think that's also why people are like up in arms about it, because she's been teasing stuff, but now we've actually got something concrete.
2: What were the clues that you're linking from the Emmy sketch that obviously went viral when she appeared with the Law and Order SVU cast? There were things in there, Aries, saccharin, north, east and whatnot. Is that
1: Vineyards.
2: Leaning? Yep.
1: Yep. So I'm so glad you bring that up, because if you put all those words under one another and you look at the third letter in each of those words, it spells out encore. Encore meaning the next thing that's coming after Life of a Showgirl, meaning this is the next single we are getting. So isn't that just crazy she would do that? In the Opalite music video, she also referenced Patient Zero in there as well. So we've known all along. I just had to be careful telling you guys. And it's just so exciting that I can tell you now officially. Exclusive. So, I'm Jess and Rowan.
0: Oh, my God. Thank you so much.
2: Thank you so much for choosing us.
0: Just one more question before we let you go and get back to your love bubble. How do you feel personally as a newly engaged woman about Taylor Swift's carbon footprint with that jet?
1: Oh, I'm actually not too fussed about it. I think there's other things in the world to be looking at other than her carbon footprint.
2: Like what?
1: And clearly with her carbon footprint, don't forget, she's using that to bring joy to other people around the world, whether it's her touring, doing appearances. So it actually works out for everyone. And she does so much for the earth. Like, one little private plane.
2: Patient Zero is available to pre-order on Taylor Swift's website.
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10: Get a bit of traffic through Racecourse on the peak down, slowing up Broadtown Road around Farrellys Road, Boundary Road a little bit, Sydney at Gordon, at the Bruce inbound to Gordon as well with the roadworks there, and Harbour Road around Evans. Minor activity around the Maccas, the Bruce at Sam's Road, not too bad around the golf course, Mackay Bucase Road just yet. Police are making Queensland safer. They have an important job to do, so there's no excuse for abuse. Authorised by the Queensland Government, Brisbane. It's Travis with the latest traffic on Mackay's Hit 100.3. 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
12: Good morning, I'm Lee Jollo. The state government is calling on the federal government to match its funding commitment for stage two of the Harrop Park redevelopment. It's committed $23.5 million, but the project is going to cost $47 million. The project missed out on a regional precincts and partnerships program grant, but Mackay MP Nigel Dalton is still hoping the Albanese government will back our community. It'd deliver indoor facilities for a range of popular sports. Police will be given new powers to crack down on domestic violence involving their own colleagues. Queensland officers will be able to issue on-the-spot directions to other police lasting up to 3 years. The government says safeguards will prevent conflicts of interest when officers handle cases involving colleagues. A big milestone for Mackay's cardiac clinic that's recorded 1,500 patient encounters since it opened in May last year. Almost one in four patients who used the service avoided an ED presentation, easing pressure on our health service.
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14: Morning, I'm Lauren Howard. Mortgage holders are bracing for another interest rate hike as soon as next week. The RBA governor yesterday saying the jobs market is still tight and inflation remains too high. A warning, the next story may be distressing for some listeners. A Sydney mother has now been charged with the murder of her son and the attempted murder of two other children on Sunday, the 42-year-old to face court next month. Taking a look at overseas news now, Donald Trump says all US government documents will now refer to artificial intelligence as superintelligence. The president's delivered a speech at the UN General Assembly.
15: Welcome to the new world of superintelligence-SI.
8: SI. Let's see if that goes. It sounds much better. It is much better, and it's much more accurate.
14: And Australian children's author and illustrator Terry Denton, best known for his work on the Treehouse series, has died at the age of 76.
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14: Roosters halfback Sam Walker has been named to face the Dolphins in their grand final qualifier on Friday. He only underwent ankle surgery a few weeks ago. While Chooks teammate Angus Crichton has told Nine he's determined to leave the club with another premiership.
13: Like I said, it's been my home for such a long time, and yeah, it's drawing to a close, and there's only one way that I want to leave this place.
14: The other prelim kicks off on Sunday with the Knights to take on minor premiers Penrith.
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12: Today in Mackay, a possible shower with a top of 26, down to 17 tonight, and tomorrow a possible shower with 26 again. Similar conditions on Friday. 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
24: Morning.
25: Evan.
24: Morning.
25: Morning. What are you going to do with 10,000 big ones?
24: I'd like to take my dad to Canada for his 80th birthday.
23: Nice.
25: Is he Canadian?
24: He is, yes.
25: Wonderful. Hasn't been back in a while?
24: Yeah, not for a long time.
23: Where's he from? East, west? What's the vibe?
24: He's Saskatchewan. He's farming country.
23: Cool.
25: Very cool. Well, we've

0: in October.
1: Beautiful.
2: I don't actually, but sounds nice.
0: Yeah. Within the Canadian Rockies. You that might go, be nice for Dad if he's still, you know, fighting fit at 80.
1: Well, I once went, I went from Vancouver, I got a bus all the way over to Calgary.
0: Yeah.
1: And it was like a 15-hour bus ride.
0: That's a big bus ride.
1: Yeah. But some of the stops on the way. Yeah. Oh,
0: did you go through Jasper?
1: We actually might have, you know.
0: Wow.
1: We went through the Rockies, so yeah, we might have.
0: You might have.
1: Stopped off at Lake Louise, that photo. Woo!
0: Hello. Well, Evan, your letter, I wish I could say it was C for Canada. It's J. J for Jasper National Park, all right?
2: Okay.
0: Okay. Did you pick that up?
2: Yeah, I got it.
0: He knows what's up. And he's motivated by love. Wants to take Dad on a trip. That's lovely.
1: Quick answers, quick passes, bro.
0: Let's do it, Evan. Your time will start after the first question, starting with the letter J. We need you to name something shiny.
2: Jewelry.
0: A cartoon character.
2: Jerry.
0: A dog breed.
2: Jack Russell.
0: An occupation.
2: Janitor.
0: A movie.
2: Jumanji.
0: A kitchen appliance.
2: Jafflemaker.
0: A verb.
2: Jump.
0: A drink.
2: Juice.
0: Something in the shed.
2: Jigsaw.
0: A music artist.
2: Johnny Cash.
1: He was pretty good, Shy Guy, I don't know.
3: He was 10 out of 10, I would say.
2: What? Yeah. Let's go!
0: You're going to Canada!
1: Finally, baby! Woohoo!
0: Evan, we're going to need your dad's number. I'm going to need you to call your dad
1: right now, baby. Oh, goosebumps, yeah, baby.
0: That was a must.
1: Evan, masterclass. Who cares their attention when you're as good as Evan? Bro, well done. Not even a question on any of those.
0: You got a verb. No one's got a verb in I don't know how many months. Evan, congratulations.
2: Oh, my God. Thank you so much.
1: Dude, that's sick.
0: What would your dad be doing right now?
2: Probably having a coffee or something. Still having a snooze.
0: Let's send you back to Babs.
1: Yep.
0: And you're going to get the number. Let's call Evan's dad. Can we call him? Can we call him and say that you guys are going to go to Canada?
3: Evan, you can break him the news.
0: Yeah.
1: Oh, you don't think he'll be awake? What do you want to do? We'll figure it out.
0: Let's figure it out. That okay. is so
1: Evan,
0: exciting.
1: Hold on there. Wait. We're going to try and talk to Evan's dad next. $10,000. As simple as that. Hey, what do we say on the show? Winners win.
0: Winners.
2: Oh, my God. Thank you so much. That's amazing.
0: Babe, you don't have to thank us. You did all that work yourself. Congratulations.
1: Let's play the new one from Miley and we'll come back with Evan. And hopefully his dad, Jess and Rowan.
0: Oh.
1: Home of $10,000 Alpha Bucks.

0: twice every morning. This is Jess and Rowan. We just had a winner. His name was Evan. It was unbelievable. What do we say?
1: Winners win, baby.
0: Winners win. And maybe, I don't normally say quick answers, quick passes. Maybe that I dropped it in there. You got to answer quick. He thought about it. Maybe it's my voice that people hear.
1: I don't. Look, if you want to take
0: it. No, please don't.
1: We're trying to get Evan's dad on, but look. We haven't been able to. That's okay.
0: He's 80.
1: He's 80.
0: I get it.
1: He's having a coffee. He doesn't want to be disturbed. That's fine.
0: That's fine.
1: Evan is $10,000 richer.
0: Oh, my God.
1: Oh, my goodness. Our text line is blowing up, Rowan. 0488 881 069. Well done, Evan. I mean, Johnny Cash for the win. Hell yeah, Johnny Cash for the win. That was phenomenal, Evan. Very impressive, says Stacey. Yes, Evan, said Danny. Caleb has said, wow, I sat up in my seat. I usually mute Alpha Box, but glad I heard that.
0: Who's that?
1: That was Caleb.
0: What's his name? Caleb.
1: Brittany has said, I was gripping my seat. Yes, Evan. Oh, my goodness. And Lauren has said, my 18-month-old heard all the clapping and started clapping and cheering for Evan. He's taking his dad for his 80th birthday back to his homeland of Canada. He hasn't been back in a long, long while. So now Evan and his family can do that for Papa.
0: I wouldn't mind 10 grand to go to bloody to go to Canada. We do have the moment here. Let me play it back for you. This is just, by the way, guys, if you do want to win $10,000, this is exactly how you play. It's fast. Let's get into it.
1: Something shiny.
2: Jewelry.
1: A cartoon character.
2: Jerry.
1: A dog breed.
2: Jack Russell.
1: An occupation.
2: Janitor.
1: A movie.
2: Jumanji.
1: A kitchen appliance.
2: Jafflemaker.
1: A verb.
2: Jump.
1: A drink.
2: Juice.
1: Something in the shed.
2: Jigsaw.
1: A music artist.
2: Johnny Cash.
0: I mean, he was pretty good, Shy Guy, I don't know.
3: He was 10 out of 10, I would say.
0: Oh, goosebumps again. There is gold confetti everywhere.
1: It's so good. Johnny Cash for the win. And what have I been saying for the better part of the year?
0: What is it?
1: Learn what a verb is.
0: Oh, my God.
1: Evan took that lesson. He nailed it. He nailed every single one.
0: Shaking.
1: Oh, my God. That's what people still messaging. I'm crying.
0: Yeah, he had about 5 seconds to go, too.
1: My God. Doesn't it just feel, when you listen to that back, Ro, doesn't it just feel like plenty of time? I know when you're on the air, it can start to feel like you're underwater and that 30 seconds is flying by. That was a masterclass in composure and just bang, bang, bang.
0: As all the young kids say, that's motion. That's aura.
1: That's aura.
0: That's aura.
1: Evan gets to now take his dad back to Canada. That's incredible. I wish you could be a fly on the wall for that conversation.
0: Guys, we are playing again at 8 o'clock. I would love to do the double today. I would love to do the double.
1: We've never done the double. Rowan.
0: We've done the double. Mm. Oh, we've never done the double. We would like to do the double. I'm feeling a double.
1: Here we go. Evan's put the good juju. We're all about juju.
0: Mm-hmm.
1: Evan's put the good juju out there.
0: 8 o'clock, we will play again for $10,000. Will you be like Evan? Will you win the $10,000? Hope it. I'm hoping. I wish it. I want it. The double. We look for that at 8 o'clock, guys.
1: Amen. Wake up and Jess and
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0: We play Shy Guy Dips, 7:30, just after about 7:35, guys. Australia's favourite lolly game. You could be the winner of that.
1: Oh, and I can't focus.
0: I know.
1: I am.
0: My adrenaline is through the roof.
1: Same. My heart rate has not gone back to normal.
0: This is for sure the first time I've ever experienced being on such a heavy stimulant for my ADHD and also being so excited.
1: Evan just played Alpha Bucks. His motivation to take his dad for his 80th birthday coming up in October to the homeland of Canada. And he won.
0: Awesome.
1: And now you want me to do work. You want me to talk about other things.
0: Well, this is important, this.
1: This actually is, and I would love your perspective. We've got the text line 0488881069.
0: Yep.
1: Do you watch sport for any accompanying musical act?
0: That's a great question.
1: Do you care when your team is in a grand final if there is a pop concert at the start or in the middle?
0: Yeah,
1: I would love your thoughts. Obviously, the AFL grand final this weekend, Rowan, Kylie Minogue. She's doing sound checks at the MCG.
0: Yes, she is.
1: Everyone's going, wow, well done, AFL. You got Kylie Minogue.
0: Yep.
1: You stuffed up a couple of years ago with Meatloaf, but you got Kylie.
0: Oh, yeah.
1: You've had the Killers. You're doing good work.
0: They'll never live that down, will they?
1: We look across the pond to the other code whose grand final is around the corner, the NRL. Making headlines this morning because Peter Verlandis, the head of the Australian Rugby League Commission, he's come out and said, sorry, guys, talks with our pre-game entertainment act, Australian artist Tones and I.
0: You know this. Everyone knows this.
1: Everyone knows Tones and I.
0: Yeah.
1: Peter Verlandis has come out and said, sure, great Aussie act. Unfortunately, negotiations have fallen through. We are at a loggerheads. We cannot agree to some certain terms. We're not going to pay her the $1 million. In fact, we're not going to pay anyone the $1 million fee we had assigned for the pre-match entertainment.
0: Yeah.
1: We are no longer going to have a musical act for the NRL Grand Final.
0: I find this really odd. Not the fact that they won't have anyone. The fact that it's fallen over so close. What's the deal, bro? Something's like either Tones and I has decided she'd hate sport or they... I only see this coming from Tones' camp, unless they're trying to maybe, NRL's trying to save some money, and maybe that's been super fair on
1: the musos. The Sydney Morning Herald is reporting that the issue has centred around the NRL's insistence. And when we say the NRL, we've got to say Peter Verlandis. Like, who else is in these conversations?
0: Head of the snake, yep.
1: He wants Tones and I to play Dance Monkey, arguably her biggest hit.
0: Is that what it is?
1: Yep. Apparently, she is refusing to play Dance Monkey.
0: So that's $1 million refusal.
1: So $1 million refusal because she doesn't want to play Dance Monkey. Firstly, I say, play the hits. It's your biggest song. Right. Play the hits, babe.
0: Play the hits.
1: You've got like 9 minutes. Play the hits.
0: Play the hits.
1: No one wants to hear new music when you're doing a performance like that, I would argue. But also, to be completely flip-floppy about it, if you are booking a musical act, you're booking a musical act, you probably should give them some creative license.
0: I guess so.
1: But we're 2 weeks out, Rowan. She's pulled out and Verlandis has come out and saying, you know what? Instead of giving the $1 million to a runner-up or trying to fill that spot, we're going to give that $1 million to grassroots funding of underprivileged kids who can't afford to play rugby league. So we're going to give it to grassroots footy instead of finding a replacement.
0: So just still just as good for the NRL.
1: Absolutely. People
0: are
1: up in arms going, what do you mean? There are so many great Aussie acts. Of course there are. But they have decided we'd rather have nothing and divert the funds.
0: So, but yeah, the funds, $1 million. So is she getting $1 million?
1: That's what it would appear to be.
0: So Verlandis and gang can't give 250 grand to someone who's up and coming Aussie artist. They can't do that. They only want Tones and I, and they want Tones and I's Dance Monkey.
1: They're
0: going to give $1 million to grassroots footy, and they already give a lot of money to grassroots footy anyway.
1: Could always have more.
0: Oh, mate.
1: Could always have more.
0: Just another wafer. You know, could always have more, but...
1: I feel a bit silly having a very strong opinion on this because I don't think this is a secret to anyone. I'm not a huge sport fan.
0: Yeah.
1: I won't watch the game. I'll be interested in the result, but I couldn't care less the way the cookie crumbles.
0: Yeah.
1: If you are a sport fan, if your team is the one playing in the big dance, do you care?
0: No.
1: Particularly if you are not even at the stadium. If you're watching from home, which more people will be than not,
0: yes.
1: do you care about what the musical act is?
0: I mean, it's fun when it's like the Killers or if you get someone monster like that, like the AFL did.
1: But then there's always arguments, why didn't they get an Aussie? You know, when we're shipping in people from overseas, people start going, well, you should have given it to a local act. So I just feel like you can't win.
0: You are damned if you do, damned if you don't.
1: Amen.
0: It is. I do find it interesting, though. They could have probably donated, but they will have something going on at halftime. There's no way it's just going to be like, all right, like, cool. It's going to be something, whether it's a DJ or someone, maybe it's a good local DJ who'll play some cool, fun songs, and that's great.
1: Mm.
0: But they could have definitely done a million and someone else who's coming up.
1: I just feel like the vibe will be high, whether you've got Tones and I, Kylie Minogue, regardless, the vibe will be high.
0: I cannot believe it's,
1: you don't
0: it's
1: need
0: fallen over.
1: Yep.
0: It's fallen over from Dance Monkey.
1: Mm-hmm.
0: No, but it's...
1: because of the Dance Monkey.
0: Yeah, I get that things fall over, but like such a stance on a song that paid for her 8-bedroom house on the water. Like, what are we doing?
1: We're only hearing from Valandis and the NRL camp at this point. We'll keep you updated.
0: We'd love to know.
1: Exactly like the Channing Tatum story. We broke that yesterday. Everyone's going, he's got a burner account. He's trolling. Took him 24 hours to respond. Let's come back this time tomorrow, Tones and I. There might be more to this story, Ro.
0: Yeah, I reckon there will be.
1: You reckon?
0: Yeah, I reckon there's something else.
1: Why wouldn't she want to play Dance Monkey?
0: But I reckon she just was like, I want to do something else. And it's his hard head, her camp's hard head, and they've gone, well, stuff you then, we won't do it.
1: Stuff you then. I mean, game will still go on.
0: The game will still go on. Dance Monkey will still be played in people's cars on the way to daycare.
1: Like absolutely.
0: Absolutely. All right.
1: And we'll play Alpha Bucks at 8 and hopefully have another $10,000 winner.
0: Great one. Try my dips as well, Ness.
1: Oh, my God.
0: Lot of winning. You
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5: G'day, bit of traffic. Sydney Street at Gordon Street, Milton at Shakespeare, Bridge Road, Nebo Road, West Mackay. Something a little bit on the Bruce down around Temple's Lane through Bakers Creek and the peak downs around the Servo. Mackay Bacacia Road just starting to build slightly around Richmond now and through Rural View inbound at Rosewood Drive. Get that holiday feeling in Queensland. 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
5: Good morning, I'm Lee Jollo. Mackay's Harrah Park has missed out on federal funding for a major sporting facility upgrade. The $47 million Stage 2 would include undercover courts, all abilities facilities and training facilities for women's and disability sport. Queensland Sports Minister Tim Mander says the state committed $23.5 million on the expectation the Commonwealth would match it. The state government has defended its proposed breach bail go-to-jail laws amid concerns they could worsen overcrowding in detention centres. Police Minister Dan Purdy says it's better to have offenders behind bars than committing further crimes in the community. The laws would introduce a mandatory 12-month detention period for offenders convicted of committing serious crimes while on bail. Mackay Council's September meeting is today at 10 a.m. and the Aussie Transport Safety Bureau has launched an investigation after a bulk carrier ran aground near Gladstone on Friday. It had left Mackay's Hay Point Terminal on Thursday.
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7: Hey there, I'm Lauren Howard. Donald Trump has rejected what he's called a globalist scheme to regulate artificial intelligence. It comes after Australia and more than 20 other countries signed a statement calling for international guardrails. The president also saying the US government will start referring to AI as superintelligence in all official documents. Another interest rate hike looks all but certain. Reserve Bank boss Michelle Bullock saying the unemployment rate may need to rise to help bring inflation under control. The board will hand down its decision on Tuesday. Just a heads up, listeners may find this next story distressing. A Sydney mother has now been charged following an alleged stabbing that left one child dead and two others in a critical condition. And new hope for people with Parkinson's disease. Aussie researchers are carrying out a trial using donated stem cells in a bid to regenerate brain cells lost to the disease.
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7: All eyes will be on Sam Walker over the next 2 days. The Rooster star's been named for their grand final qualifier against the Dolphins just weeks after surgery. Eels legend Nathan Hindmarsh says he just hopes Walker gets through the match.
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5: Today in Mackay, a possible shower with a top of 26, down to 17 tonight, and tomorrow a possible shower with 26 again. Similar conditions on Friday. 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
2: Shy Guy Dips.
17: This is the game we all love playing for lollies. Basically, Shy Guy, our executive producer, will give you some clues about what the lolly is in Shy Guyanese. It's a weird way. He has a weird way of looking at stuff, and that we just got to decipher it. That's how you win. Shy Guy Dips.
3: I'm usually very excited for dips, Rowan. The bag of lollies on the line.
17: Yeah, someone just won $10,000 at our spot, so it's a bit harder for us guys.
3: So, Shy Guy, I hope you've got a good bag in front of you. Yeah. So we're coming off the back of 10 grand.
6: Yeah. Well, you know, apples and oranges.
3: Apples and winning's winning.
6: Winning's winning, guys. So if it's a bag or 10 grand, it's okay.
3: Maybe you don't need 10 grand, but you would like a sweet treat for this afternoon.
6: Might be more obtainable, a bag.
3: Nice.
6: There you go.
3: I was going to say fewer hoops. I reckon this game's harder.
6: There's no nouns or verbs or anything in this one.
3: That's true. Here we go. Shy Guy's going to give you a clue, and then we're going to rack them up. 13, 10, 60. First caller gets a supplementary clue. Yep. We're here till we guess it. Let's go, SG.
6: 9 flavors of the same lolly in this bag.
3: Ooh. Oh, you've just handed it.
6: That's so easy. Let's find out.
17: I don't know.
3: What lolly has that many options?
6: I can't guess.
17: I'm not allowed to guess.
3: 13, 10, 60. Right. First caller will get another clue. We're going to be here not very long.
17: You call 13, 10, 60. You want to play Shy Guy Dips? Play that next.
12: Let's go to the beach. Eat. Let's go get a wave. They say what they going to say. Have a drink. Clink. Found a Bud Light.

0: and Rowan. Home of the $10,000 Alpha Bucks. You had a winner with Evan at 7 o'clock. Will we have another winner for $10,000? We run it back at 8 o'clock. We'd love to do the double.
1: There's good juju in the air, baby. Have we got more confetti cannons?
2: Yep.
1: Whoa.
0: Thank God. I reckon we'll need them.
3: Australia's favourite radio game.
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0: But first, we must get to our other favourite game, Shy Guy Dips, where you will correctly decode the Shy Guyanese to correctly identify what lollies you are playing for.
1: I reckon today this will be over very quickly, Rowan, because the first clue was nine flavours in the one bag.
0: Yeah, I got no idea.
1: Luke on 131060, you get a supplementary clue, being first caller. Good morning to you.
5: Good morning, how are we?
1: Yeah, good, babe. Let's put it all together. What else have you got for Luke?
2: Luke, they're in a red bag.
5: Yeah, okay. Are they Skittles?
1: There's not nine Skittles.
0: They are not Skittles, unfortunately, Luke. Your big weapon.
1: Let's go to Mackenzie.
0: Let us go to Mackenzie.
1: Macca.
0: Macca.
1: Or Kenzie.
0: Kenzie or Muck.
1: Muck. Hello, Muck.
0: Hello. You get another clue?
6: Hello.
1: Hi, do you go by Muck?
6: Oh, no, I just go by Mackenzie.
0: Okay.
1: Oh, my apologies.
0: No worries.
1: Mackenzie, you get another clue to put it all together. What do you got for Mackenzie?
2: I reckon, Mackenzie, these will be the same size as some people's, like, pinky toe.
0: Pinky toe?
1: Some people. Mackenzie, nine flavours in a red bag, size of a pinky toe.
0: I still don't know.
1: What do you reckon it is?
6: Oh, you got me here.
0: Hmm.
6: Yeah, well, Alan, jelly beans?
0: Oh.
1: Yes!
2: Well done, Mackenzie.
1: Well done!
0: Oh,
1: so, Mackenzie, did you have a different lolly in mind and then pivot?
6: Hmm.
1: Okay. You get a bag of jelly beans,
0: Mackenzie! Yay! Cool, Alpha Bucks, 8 o'clock.
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0: $5. It's very simple to win. You get 10 out of 10 on Jess and Rowan. We play twice every morning. You can get $10,000. I mean, that helps with anything. We just had Evan. He got 10 grand. Good old Ev. Guys, you want to hear how it went again? I'm all buzzed up.
1: I can't. I'm desperately trying to make the video, Rowan, to get it up on our socials. And my fingers are like shaky. I can't edit the captions. Yeah. I don't even think you need the captions. He was crystal clear.
0: Oh my God. Should we
1: relive it?
0: Yes, let's relive the winning moment.
1: A music artist.
2: Johnny Cash.
0: I mean, he was pretty good, Shy Guy. I don't know.
3: It was 10 out of 10, I would say.
2: What? Yeah. Let's go.
0: Finally, baby.
1: He's taking his dad back to his homeland of Canada for his 80th birthday. Katie, text us 0488881069. Call Evan back. Let him try for the double. He was that good.
0: Oh, I mean, hey.
1: Nah, I think he's excluded from winning anything for a while.
0: Yeah, he can't win anything
1: for a while. And he has just proven that it can be done. I know people are getting a little bit despondent.
0: Yeah,
1: the game's too hard. The game's too hard. Not when you have the belief. It all starts with belief.
0: Sometimes I read the sheet and go, this feels easy. And sometimes I read it and go, this feels really hard. I had no thoughts about that one. And he won. You know what I mean?
1: Had confetti cannons ready and waiting. They've been collecting dust.
0: Yep.
1: They've been collecting dust. And now there is confetti everywhere.
0: Yeah.
1: Because the celebration vibes are high.
0: Yeah. Producer Babs, you'll have to clean those. Are you okay to do all that kind of gold? You get all that?
4: Yep.
0: Well, there better not be one here tomorrow. Just all of them.
4: Okay.
1: Babs, you must be feeling pretty powerful. Like, she who answers the phone. You know what I mean? Did Evan thank you profusely for picking up his call?
4: He was thankful.
1: He's a polite boy.
4: Yeah, he's polite.
1: Very good. Mm-hmm. Well, politeness will get you everywhere. So 13 10 60. We're going to try for a $20,000 day, Rowan.
0: Yeah, let's do the double next. 13 10 60. Alpha Bucks on the way. Alpha
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10: Good morning. Another check in your Mackay Roads as we kick off your Wednesday school holiday. So a little quieter than usual. Just some minor activity through Rural View and Richmond on Mackay Bacacia Road. Also Glen Park Street, a little busy around Malcolmson Street. Glenalla Connection Road, slow down to Hume Street. The Brewster Gordon on the south side and Sydney Street inbound at the bridge approaching River Street. Little slow as well. 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
5: This is a HIT news briefing. Good morning, I'm Lee Jollo. Hara Park says it's disappointed after being told its planned Stage 2 upgrades will not receive federal funding. The project has been 5 years in development and was expected to create hundreds of jobs and provide high-level training facilities for Mackay athletes. The Queensland government is calling on Canberra to reconsider the funding decision. Queensland Police will be able to issue domestic violence orders against fellow officers under new laws. The on-the-spot directions can last up to 3 years and include conditions to protect victims. The government says safeguards will prevent conflicts of interest when police deal with colleagues. CQ University will officially open its new electric vehicle and energy training facility in Mackay today. It's been built to address the growing demand for skills in electric vehicle maintenance and infrastructure. And the Mackay Entertainment and Convention Centre has been named a finalist in the Queensland Tourism Awards for business event venues. Winners will be announced on November 6.
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7: Morning, I'm Lauren Howard. Well, it seems like the Reserve Bank will deliver another blow to mortgage holders next week. The RBA boss says the jobs market is still tight and inflation is too high. A heads up, this next story may be distressing for some. Police have now charged a Sydney mother after an alleged stabbing left one child dead and two others in a critical condition. Briefly in other news, Donald Trump says AI will be renamed superintelligence on all US government documents. And as Kylie Minogue hit the stage at the MCG to rehearse ahead of her AFL Grand Final appearance, the NRL has no pre-game entertainment. Negotiations have broken down with Tones and I. ARLC chairman Peter Volandis has told Nine they'll put that money towards junior footy and participation.
8: I think that's much better use of our expenditure than for 11 minutes that nobody really cares about. It's a bit like buying a cheeseburger for the pickle. You don't do that. You buy it for the cheeseburger.
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7: NRL officials are reportedly concerned about hosting a State of Origin match in Auckland next year. There were ugly scenes at Eden Park following the Warriors' controversial loss to Newcastle over the weekend. And Dolphins attack coach Nathan Fein says it's been quite the journey to reach their first grand final qualifier in just their fourth year since entering the comp.
10: A lot of those players that sort of started at our club are now household names in the NRL and gone on to play State of Origin in some cases.
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5: Today in Mackay, a possible shower with a top of 26, down to 17 tonight, and tomorrow a possible shower with 26 again. Similar conditions on Friday. 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
14: Oh, yeah, and we're looking for a double. We had a winner at 7 o'clock, and we go to Jess. Not Hi. Now, Jess.
4: Jess on the phone. How are you, Jess?
15: Good, thank you. How are you?
4: Good.
16: Jess, did you hear Evan at 7?
15: Oh. No, I didn't, but okay. That's a lot of pressure.
16: All right, but you're picking up on the good vibes. Evan at 7 had the letter J and won $10,000, taking his dad to Canada for the 80th birthday. Tell us what's motivating you today.
15: Well, it's my birthday today.
16: Happy birthday to you. What do you want to do with 10 grand for your birthday?
15: I'll probably book a trip with the kids and the husband.
16: Okay.
4: You didn't sound so happy about that.
16: Yeah, that sounded a little bit like under duress. Are you okay? Are they forcing you to do that?
15: Maybe.
16: Oh, yeah. Oh, okay. Well, we've got great news for you. Whilst Evan had your letter J for Jess, you have got our most successful letter in Alpha Bucks history. That is the letter K. K for kids.
15: Okay.
16: Your kids and I guess the ones you're going to take on your holiday with you that you sound really happy about.
4: If you must.
16: Yeah. All righty. Are you ready to lock in, Jess? We're looking for a $20,000 day, baby. You ready?
15: Okay, I'm ready. I'm ready.
16: Say the line, Rowan, like you said to Evan.
4: Quick answers, quick passes. You ready?
16: Your time will start after the first question, Jess. Starting with the letter K. We need you to name an animal.
15: Kitten.
16: An instrument.
15: Pass.
16: A brand.
15: Pass.
16: A five-letter word.
15: Kit. Pass.
16: A movie.
15: Pass.
16: A water sport.
15: Kayaking.
16: An occupation.
15: Oh, God. Pass.
16: A noun. Oh, dear me.
15: Oh, no.
16: That was like the complete opposite of a 10.
4: Hey, look, you know, guys.
16: Take back my happy birthday song.
15: Yep.
4: You know what? You know what, Jess? It is what it is. And, you know, sometimes we had good intentions. But.
16: We can only do so much.
15: Oh, considering you play nearly every morning, that was so bad.
16: I don't even know if. What did you pay, Ro? Did you pay Kitten?
4: Yeah.
16: See, I don't know. I've got a question mark on Kitten.
4: Because
16: the animal is a cat. You've just said the baby version of the animal. Shall I go? What do you stand on Kitten?
4: I mean, I think if it's a baby version of the animal, I guess it's still the animal.
16: Yes, it's fair.
17: I paid it.
16: Did you? Okay.
4: Yeah.
16: Okay.
18: And then obviously I paid.
16: I think that's very generous. It's only because that's your birthday present from us. You got a 2 instead of a 1.

0: want to question Jess's love for her family. I'm sure she does love them.
1: Yeah.
0: But that didn't feel like what Jess actually wanted to spend 10 grand on.
1: Yeah.
0: You know what I'm saying? I think that was a watered down motivator. Be honest with yourself, team.
1: Yeah,
0: if you want a nose job, say nose job.
2: Nose job.
0: If you want to go away on your own without your family, say that.
1: Yep.
0: It's more honest, and I reckon it'll get you to the finish line.
1: Next, we want to know, what do you not like about people? Like, physically. Stuff like that.

0: Jess and Rowan, good morning. We had a $10,000 winner for Alpha Bucks at 7 o'clock, and we had a 2 at 8 o'clock. So, like, it goes both ways. Some people nail it, some people just give it a go.
1: Got to say thank you to Jess, our player just then, who got 2, because she's brought my heart rate back to normal.
0: That's true. I was up and about.
1: So was I. Check out the winning moment of Evan on the Jess and Rowan Instagram now.
0: Just posted it.
1: Just posted it, baby. You can see.
0: I've been sitting in the studio here.
1: I furiously trying to work the confetti cannons.
2: Why are they so hard?
0: They're so hard.
1: I get it, because you don't want them to accidentally go off, but goddamn.
2: I was just worried we about them facing the wrong way, to be honest with you.
0: Oh, my God. Oh, yeah. Not good.
1: Not good. You don't want to take Rowan's eye out.
2: Make a great video.
0: Smack.
2: No,
0: totally. Getting in the how are you?
1: If you were holding it upside down.
0: Oopsies.
1: But you deserve
2: happened. I've seen the TikToks. Oh, that happened all doing the time this gender then. Reveals and stuff.
1: That'd have to be very awkward.
0: Yeah. You actually would deserve it in that case.
1: I agree.
0: Guys, I got a study here that I think we should just all get around.
1: Talk to me.
0: And we need your help, obviously, for that. I know we've been talking about $10,000, but we've got a contributor of the day prize.
1: Oh, my God. We haven't mentioned it once. Of course. Yeah. Double pass to see.
0: Our mates Boys to Men.
1: Peace.
0: With Salt and Pepper and Belle Biv DeVoe, MG Live presents the R&B Royalty. 3 legendary groups, 1 explosive night. So
1: you get involved in the show, you could win that at 9 a.m.
0: Yeah, we're doing it every day.
1: Mm-hmm.
0: I've got a study here. Men with this head shape are seen as more capable parents and better fighters.
1: Now, that's an interesting two dot points to be in the same sentence.
0: Yeah.
1: Better parents and better fighters.
0: Yeah, like a more protective.
1: Oh, okay, not necessarily good at jiu-jitsu.
0: What do you reckon the head shape would be?
1: Well, see, my husband is the best dad I know. Sorry, Rob Putch.
0: That's good.
1: Never seen him, like, punch on, so I don't know maybe if he has that head shape.
0: But what about his head shape? What is his head shape?
1: Large.

0: Oh, you got a big head.
1: You got a big head. He can't buy hats.
2: Isn't that interesting?
1: And now my kid has inherited it. Massive heads.
2: Yeah, well, see, he's got it. See, this is interesting. He has a very strange head because his head is wide at the back.
1: That's right. Big brain.
2: Big brain.
1: Massive cranium.
2: What about my head? What do you say about my head? Men with this head shape.
1: See, you got a big head too, but you wear hats, so you mustn't have as big of a head
2: as
1: my
2: husband. Let me just take the hat off. Let me just see. What do you think now?
1: Are we talking shape of head or shape of face? Like, am I taking into consideration your hair and...
2: It actually said, you know what? It says researchers have found that men with wider faces are viewed as more capable parents than their pin-headed counterparts.
1: Pinhead is interesting because you've got a wider face and the other man in the room, shy guy, but yeah. I wouldn't say he's a pinhead. He's a long head, horsey. He got a long face.
2: Long face. Yeah, lead author Mitch Brown. By the way, only a teaching assistant professor, so he's not a full professor.
1: What have I said about where we take our data from?
2: You're going to hate this. You're going to hate this.
1: Don't say a sample size of 12.
2: 101 graduates.
1: Not enough.
2: Not even 100. They've gone one more. It's like, oh, they've added it up wrong.
1: It's because teacher's assistants.
2: Yeah. Basically, they just said they look, rate these photographs on the male faces based on how they feel. Like this person could actually protect you or this person. I've got them here.
1: It's like protect and provide. So, yeah, stereotypically looking at the examples, bit wider, bit leaner. And everyone voted wide face as the better provider and protector.
2: At large, too.
1: That's an interesting phenomenon.
2: Yeah, but, I mean, only 100 people.
1: Which I'm taking with a grain of salt.
2: Only 100 people. It's funny, isn't it? We kind of just throw judgment on people by the way they look.
1: And you know what? It is funny. This is the part of psychology I do find interesting. It's almost like you don't know why you are judging them. And then the survey comes out, you go, because we don't trust pinheads.
2: Yeah, isn't that? When you hear that, you go, that sounds wrong. I mean, executive producer Shy Guy and I went to radio school with a girl by the name of Ruby. And she was like, she saw this guy walking down the street and I wouldn't trust him. We go, what do you mean? She goes, oh, he's got a lady bum. What does that mean, Rubes? Like, lady bum.
1: What does that mean? Pert? Like, do we naturally have more pert buttocks?
2: What does pert mean?
1: Sticky outie.
2: Yeah.
1: Bit more firm, plump.
2: Yes.
1: You
2: plump,
1: know?
2: A plump, firm, round bum.
1: Is that more of a lady bum?
2: Yeah, so she just
1: But have you seen these boys at the gym who never skip leg day? That's a pert pair of buttocks.
2: Nah, but I think...
1: Is that lady bum?
2: Well, no, because I think the way she meant it was that... They may not be like gym guys, and they've got this.
1: Oh, like naturally round, endowed with a peach.
2: With a peach. They got peach. Lady
1: they got
2: bum.
1: A peach.
2: So I just can't trust it. We thought it was hilarious.
1: You know why? But because she doesn't want her boyfriend looking better in pants than she does.
2: I get it.
1: You know what I'm saying?
2: I totally get it.
1: Interesting. So she didn't trust a lady bum. This study is saying we shouldn't trust little heads.
2: It's hard, though, because people
1: thin
2: say.
1: Thin faces.
2: And you said before, you shouldn't trust a bald barber. My favourite barber I've ever had. Bald as a bat.
1: That's a kind of covered in a fur.
2: Oh.
1: Bald as a seal? Bald as a... What is the rest of that analogy?
2: Now you got to go bald as something. Bald as a ball. I don't know. Like a soccer ball. It needs to be like B.
1: As a billiard ball.
2: Bald as a billiard ball. Bald like billiard. You're like a rapper. Guys, 13, 10, 60.
1: But I would trust Pitbull.
2: Pitbull?
1: He's bald.
2: I wouldn't trust Pitbull.
1: You wouldn't trust Pitbull. He'd be a great provider and protector. I reckon he knows how to fight.
2: Yeah, maybe.
1: He would have been in some kerfuffles in his time.
2: We want to know, 13, 10, 60, what makes them untrustworthy?
1: Mel has said feet. But everyone's got feet.
2: Yeah, no, but it's to do with the way the
1: look
2: foot
1: at the looks. Foot.
2: We're mostly looking for, like, just
1: Beck
2: unfair
1: has said, I don't trust
2: things.
1: Mouth breathers. Ah, lucky you've started taping. Otherwise, Mel would have trusted.
2: I didn't tape last night. It was a tough time.
1: Someone else has said, people who chew way too loud. Don't trust them.
2: Yeah. This is what we're talking about. What makes them untrustworthy? 13, 10, 60. We got a few couple of tickets to go to see the legends that are Boyz II Men.
1: This is my favourite Pink song. Thanks for putting it in the playlist.
2: Oh, my pleasure. 13, 10, 60. Taking calls next. Jess and Roland, good morning.

0: Bro, you're going to have to get me so many Cokes by the end of the year.
1: I owe you so many. I think I'm up to slab.
0: Yeah, slab. Can you get me a block of Coke?
1: I'm in a slab territory.
0: Sorry.
1: What do you want to ask?
0: Today has been a real one for the ages.
1: Jess and Rowan on Instagram. Why is there gold confetti strewn all around the studio? Check it out.
0: Yeah.
1: We just got like 200 followers. People want to go look.
0: There is a new study out determining basically men with wider faces are viewed as more capable parents than their pin-headed counterparts. And we're basically asking on 131060 for a couple of tickets to go and see Boys to Men, Salt and Pepper, Belle Biv DeVoe. They're all hanging out together doing a show. What makes them untrustworthy?
1: Do you know what I'd like to hear from? Who I'd like to hear from, sorry? Anyone married to a pinhead.
0: Oh, yeah. If you want to call up 131060 and just go, like,
1: can you confirm, because this study that you've wasted my time with, 101 participants, that's not enough of a sample size. So I'd love to hear, maybe 102, 103, do you know a pinhead or a skinny face that is untrustworthy?
0: I'd love someone to call, a woman to come call up and go, oh, my husband is pinheaded and he sucks, I knew it.
1: Imagine that's the reason cited in the divorce papers.
0: Pinhead.
1: Irreconcilable differences. Nah, I know. Pinhead.
0: I was always worried about his head.
1: I could never put language to my feelings.
0: Yeah, he was just really funny, and I knew his head would get me, and it did.
1: That's right. Turns out, thinner the face, less trustworthy. Jody, good morning.
2: How are you?
1: Yeah, good, babe. What makes someone untrustworthy for you?
2: Never trust a skinny chef. I've worked in hospitality all my life.
1: Yes.
0: That's true.
1: Yes, and sorry, so you've seen a variety of sizes when it comes to someone in the kitchen.
2: And I've seen a couple of skinny ones, and they were not good ones.
0: Yeah, bad food.
1: They don't like food.
2: One of them used to throw pots at me.
1: What did you say? Threw pots at you?
2: Yeah, he was aggro.
1: You know why? Because he was hungry.
0: Yeah, he should have been eating.
1: Oh, Jody, that's a great one. Similar to your bald barber. Yeah. Thank you to everyone who got in touch. Allegedly, the saying is bald as a badger.
0: Badger, yeah, bald as
1: a... Again, I'm picturing a badger. Am I picturing the wrong creature? Are they not covered in fur?
0: Maybe there are bald badgers.
1: Maybe.
0: Skin badgers.
1: They've got wide bodies, though, so allegedly trustworthy, according to our...
0: But what about the head?
1: What about the head? They're covered in fur.
0: Well, maybe that's the whole point.
1: Is it like an oxymoron?
0: Is this Cockney, maybe? Is it kind of a Cockney thing? Bald as a... Because you know my barber's also from Millwall.
1: Yeah.
0: And he
1: it's not
0: says,
1: like a rhyming slang, but bald doesn't rhyme with bad.
0: Nah, I don't know. But the other day he was saying you would come out for a couple of Nelson Mandelas, and I was like, what are they? Stellas. I was like, what? He goes, Stella Artois.
1: Maybe it's a couple of Nelson Mandelas. I like that.
0: That's
1: a lot.
0: Yep.
1: Prue has just texted us, 0488881069.
0: Yep.
1: My mum is a pinhead, and I cannot trust her with secrets. She's a big gossip.
0: Oh, really?
1: So there we add that to the teacher's assistant study you're bringing us.
0: Yes.
1: 102.
0: Okay.
1: Emma has said, this is not a physicality per se. I don't trust anyone who claims to be an empath. Isn't that someone we should trust because they're meant to feel all the feelings?
0: Because if they have to tell you they're an empath, maybe they're trying. Like all the empaths I know have never said they're an empath. You know what I'm saying?
1: Well, how do you know they're an empath then?
0: Because
1: you're putting
0: know.
1: It on them.
0: Yeah, you put it on the empath.
1: Brody has said, what makes someone untrustworthy for me is if my dog doesn't like them.
0: Oh, the dog one's a big
1: the
0: one.
1: The dog knows.
0: Yeah, the dog one is
1: creepy
0: a big one.
1: Vibes confirmed via dog spine.
0: Oh, but
1: senses.
0: See, he didn't say what the dog was. Like, it was just a Jack Russell barks at everything. Probably doesn't.
1: Yeah, true. We're going to need more information about your empath dog.
0: Like, if he has a retriever, I get it.
1: Oh, yeah, totally. We trust the retrievers.
0: Yeah, but, you know, there's
1: wide face.
0: Wide face.

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1: Good morning.
0: Jess's childhood chair is attempting to do something a bit gross. We would talk about that just before we finish the show at 9 o'clock.
2: Absolutely.
0: But now there's a bit of a thing going around where Aussie couples are ditching getting married on a Saturday. They're doing midweek weddings.
2: Well, Friday's been a thing for a while, the Friday wedding. But I've even heard the Friday you don't get much of a discount anymore anyway because so many people are doing it. It's becoming just as popular.
0: Yeah, yep.
2: As a Saturday.
0: Because I think when I was younger, it used to be always like, oh, it's a Friday wedding. Like,
2: got to organise your leave and time off.
0: Saturday. Mm-hmm. Now, there's a couple here called Jessica and Nathan Phillips getting married on a Thursday.
2: Mm-hmm.
0: Thursday weddings are becoming extremely popular. And they say it's about 20 grand.
2: Okay, because obviously that venue is going, well, we'll take the business, but how do we make it more appealing? We can't charge Saturday rates for a midweek couple. We'd love the business.
0: Nah.
2: 20 grand discount, that's decent.
0: So if you're having like a smaller wedding, maybe it probably doesn't make sense to have the Saturday because they basically make you, like a lot of the venues will make you, they go, we have 100 guests minimum. So if you only have 75 people coming, you still got to pay for 25 empty seats.
2: 100%. You're taking up the space.
0: And if I was going to say, how much was your wedding per head? But
2: I don't have that information.
0: Don't worry about that.
2: I had to break it down a couple of years ago.
0: Oh, break it down,
2: yeah,
0: sister.
2: They made me break it down. Shy Guy forced me.
0: Oh,
3: I do have the stats.
2: But then, unfortunately, I didn't play the game right, Rowan, because I took into consideration all the kind favours. Don't worry about it. I'll explain. Yeah. We got a couple of favours because we know so many people. Shy Guy was like, give the real undiscounted.
1: The radio girl.
2: And I lost a lot of friends.
1: Radio girl. Oh, bugger him.
2: You know what? I've been invited to a Wednesday wedding, Rowan.
0: Yeah.
2: Now, for me and you in this very wonderful work-life balance job that we have,
0: of course,
2: it was doable for us. I mean, we didn't party into the wee hours because obviously I had to go to work on the Thursday.
0: Yep.
2: But that's even a thing now. People are going, I can really get it cheaper.
0: Yep.
2: I think, to be honest, to the disdain of a lot of their family and friends, because particularly destination weddings, on a Wednesday, you're having to take multiple days off, work out multiple situations for childcare potentially.
0: Yeah.
2: That can be really annoying to save you 20 grand at what expense to your guests.
0: They did write here. Plus, it gave us a long weekend and our guests could carry on the next day at our recovery brunch.
2: Well, so, not necessarily.
0: Not necessarily, mate. Someone's got to go work.
2: Totally. Taking one day off could already be annoying if you're scared of your boss. Imagine going, can I actually have 2 days because I've got to travel 6 hours and then go to the recovery.
0: Isn't that insane? I bet they go and say minimum count for a Saturday. It just didn't make sense because they had an 80-person list.
2: Okay. So, but it is something to consider. You don't have to just do... I've had Sunday weddings.
0: Yeah.
2: You know what I'm booked for next year? Sunrise wedding. So I'm a celebrant on the side. And the ceremony is at 6 a.m.
0: Are you joking?
2: And I almost was like, should I charge extra for that? But I went, but they know that I would be up. Do you know what I mean? It's not like penalty rates.
0: Well, not on a Saturday.
2: For the wee hours. That one's a Sunday.
0: Bro, we got, mate, what are we doing? Every chance you get, charge a little more.
2: I already charge a fortune.
0: by the way, according to the Easy Weddings Annual Wedding Report, the national average cost of a wedding is $38,000.
2: Jeez, that's a lot less than I thought. I thought we were upwards around 60 in Australia. That's really come back.
0: Like, that's similar to what yours was, wasn't it? $38,252?
2: Per head.
0: Whoa. Wake up
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7: Get over to traffic. Sydney Street inbound to River Street. Sydney at Gordon, Milton at Shakespeare, the usual hotspots, and Bridge Road, Nebo Road, West Mackay. Minor activity on the peak down through Racecourse. Not too bad, Glenella Connection Road. Mackay Bucase Road flowing well around the golf course, but a bit busy at Rosewood Drive and Malcolm Centre around Glen Park Street, a bit slow as well. 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It's Travis with the latest traffic on Mackay's 100.3. Another checky roads this afternoon.
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15: Good morning, I'm Lee Jollo. The $47 million upgrade to Mackay's Harrop Park is in trouble, failing to attract federal support from a recent funding stream. The project would deliver more indoor courts and all abilities facilities. The federal government says Harrop Park was not included in its review of proposed Brisbane 2032 venues, but the club can seek other funding options. Mackay's cardiac clinic has seen 1,500 patients since it opened in May last year, with almost one in four of them avoiding an ED presentation. The service provides a fast alternative to the emergency department for patients with known heart conditions. Public hearings on the government's proposed breach bail go to jail laws continue today. The reforms would introduce a mandatory minimum 12-month sentence for adult and youth offenders who commit serious crimes while on bail. Police Minister Dan Purdy has rejected claims the laws will worsen overcrowding in detention centres, saying he'd rather see offenders behind bars than committing crimes in the community.
16: Hit National News.
17: Hey there, I'm Lauren Howarth. Donald Trump's warned the US will not accept any global efforts to control artificial intelligence. More than 20 countries, including Australia, have signed a statement demanding international guardrails. PM Anthony Albanese says the tech has a lot of benefits, but also poses safety and security risks.
18: There are a range of advantages, but we need to make sure that humans are in control.
17: Another interest rate hike could be just days away. The RBA governor says inflation remains too high and the unemployment rate may need to rise to help ease the pressure. The board will announce its decision on Tuesday. Aussies are at risk of being priced out of parenthood. That's the warning from the country's leading parenting advocate, with a cost of raising one child around $18,000 every year. And Swifties are waking up to some exciting news with pop star Taylor Swift's new single, Patient Zero, out on Friday.
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17: NRL star Adam Elliott reckons the Roosters could be playing mind games ahead of their grand final qualifier against the Dolphins. Halfback Sam Walker has been named to return to the field on Friday night, just weeks after ankle surgery.
19: Is it tactics? How much would the Dolphins change their game plan thinking Sam Walker's playing? How much would they train this week for his little kicks?
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20: Yes.
19: Why not do it? It doesn't change anything if Hugo does actually start at half, but he wears the 18.
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15: Today in Mackay, a possible shower with a top of 26, down to 17 tonight, and tomorrow a possible shower with 26 again. Similar conditions on Friday. 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
5: Jess and Rowan.
0: Next, Jess's daughter attempted to do something fairly gross. We're going to discuss that.
2: Yeah. She just... you remember earlier this week, last week, I was saying she can have whatever she wants because 2.5 saying, please.
0: Oh, yeah, please.
2: I'm just wrapped around her little finger.
0: Yeah.
2: And I got a lot of messages from people saying, oh, she's going to be a spoiled brat. Oh, she's going to be an only child. She's going to be a spoiled brat.
0: Be nice.
2: So I know I always say I want your opinion. Not on that.
0: Not on that.
2: Not like that. So what she's now possibly getting away with.
0: You know what I found as an only child, actually? I'll be really honest.
2: Talk to me.
0: I actually just thought about it then. I found that the people that get really snippy and, oh, you're going to be only child, like not going to share. It's because they've got like 3 or 4 brothers or sisters and they're jealous. Sorry.
2: Interesting.
0: Oh, you going. Because they clearly... didn't get what they wanted.
2: Interesting perspective. And that's someone...
0: project their own nonsense onto me.
2: Who is an only child. Thank you. I am getting... my God, every time I say it, and I know I say it a lot, whew, people have opinions, don't they?
0: By the way, guys, Macca's have just dropped their brand new delicious cheesy range.
2: This is something we can all agree on.
0: Yeah, featuring the cheesy quarter pounder, the cheesy double quarter pounder, and the cheesy McCrispy, all the golden cheesy patty and tomato chili jam.
2: Hell yeah.
0: Plus the mozzarella sticks, they're finally back on the menu. But it's all only here for a limited time. So before it's all gone, you don't Macca's walk, your Macca's run. After 10:30 a.m., they're available.
2: That's around the corner.
0: Let's get into what Jess... hang on, what's happened here? Never mind, hang on. The computer had a little bit of a moment. Let's get into what Jess' child is attempting to do that's a little bit gross.
2: We will. Did he play the AFL Grand Final last year?
28: NRL.
2: NRL Grand Final. See if he's available.
0: Call Teddy Swims again, guys. Get him happening.

0: Jess and Rowan, good morning. Played at last year's NRL Grand Final, Teddy Swims. This year's Grand Final, no one.
1: Do you know what? We're talking about how Peter Vallandis, the commissioner of the NRL, is at a loggerheads with Tones and I. Because apparently he wants her to play Dance Monkey. She has said no and is happy to forfeit the $1 million. A lot of people saying, yeah, guys, because Tones and I hates Dance Monkey.
0: Yeah, well.
1: Tones and I hates Dance Monkey. People know the Tones and I law better than we do.
0: Yeah, I know. I've definitely heard that. That's fine.
1: She okay. can hate it.
0: But you know what? It could be down to, like, his delivery. Like, you know, was he like, hey, we love you for 11 minutes,
1: do what we say.
0: You'll play Dance Monkey and you do as you're told. Maybe she's like, maybe they were like, hey, stick that million up your own.
1: There you go. Well, thank you to Mick, to Aaron, Mark. People know what's up. But yeah, NRL Grand Final next week, we'll have no entertainment. This weekend, Kylie playing at the G.
0: Hell yeah.
1: For the AFL. What I wanted to unpack with you just quickly, Ro, is just how deep in the trenches I am of my 2.5-year-old, nearly three.
0: Sweet.
1: She's just got me wrapped around her little finger.
0: Mm.
1: I asked you the other day, how many 2.5-3-year-olds are in your life? Is Lucia Margarita the only one?
0: Nah, there's like, well, part of Lucy, there is a niece who yesterday turned two, and there is a nephew who is about to turn three.
1: All right, so you'll know this then. This age, the language, the explosion of language is phenomenal. It's hilarious. It's mind-blowing. And it's funny because I, like, talk to my mum now, and I wonder, do I impress you as much as my 2.5-year-old impresses me? Because I feel like I'm not learning new skills and showcasing them to my mum and dad.
0: Yeah, it's funny because you have a little girl too, and they just spit out words just like on and on and on. Like the 2-year-old in our life, she just goes on and on and on, and it's so cute. The little boy who's three, he can talk, but you mostly ask him something, you look at it, you go,
1: it's not the same.
0: So it's like not the same.
1: The same level of rate of development, absolutely. At this age, it's just every day, it's something else. You go, you are a marvel. I am just obsessed with you, and I love being on this journey with you as you discover the world and you discover language. Yeah. Obviously, communication is such a big part of my life, and I spend probably a bit more time with her than my husband, so I always love him coming home. This is what she did. This is what she said.
0: Yeah.
1: But she's using it to her advantage because I then get so, oh my God, flabbergasted with this new language, I let her get away with anything.
0: Mm.
1: So we're watching a movie the other day. Been a bit of a day. I was like, let's put a movie on. Mummy needs just to recalibrate. I think watching Shrek 3 or something.
0: Cool.
1: Halfway through the movie, she said, can you pause it? I need to do a wee-wee. I said, fantastic. Firstly, say please. No worries. I pause it. She toddles off. I think she's going to go do her business and come back. I don't follow her. She's fine.
0: She's right.
1: She wanders back holding the potty. She brings it into the living room, puts it on the rug and attempts to start derobing. She's got to get fully naked when she goes on the potty. It's weird.
0: Some people like that.
1: You don't need to do that, sweetheart. Yeah, she doesn't want any splashback on her tutus.
0: Well, how hard is she doing it?
1: I said, babe, I paused it. Go do your business in the bathroom. She's like, no, I want to do it here. Play the movie.
0: No.
1: And I said, no, I'm not doing that. We're not doing wee-wees or, God forbid, number two, in the living room on my cream rug. No. Even I draw a line. She starts to get a bit agitated. I said, we're not doing it.
0: No.
1: I go to grab the potty out from under her before she's expelled anything.
0: Yeah.
1: She grabs it back. We start doing a tug of war. Oh. I'm trying not to be too rough. She goes, looks me dead in the eye, Rowan.
0: Hmm.
1: Trust me, Mummy. Oh. Trust me.
0: That's so funny. She thinks your problem is that she hasn't. She thinks that you just think she'll wee on the carpet, but really, we don't do that here, darling.
1: I just don't want to get into that habit.
0: No.
1: But the phrase, trust me, Mummy. Trust me. I'll let her piss on the rug. I was like, I do trust you.
2: 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Shoot us a DM at Jess and Rowan on Instagram. 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
6: Mackay's average unleaded price today is around $2.38 a litre, while some servos are selling it as low as $2.29. The average for diesel sits around $2.87. 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

0: That's Avril Lavigne. You know that.
1: Skater Boy.
0: Jason Rowan, good morning. Oh, my God, if you missed it, we had a $10,000 winner at 7 o'clock. Oh, how nice is that, guys?
2: Evan is taking his dad, who's about to turn 80, back to the motherland, Canada.
0: Nice. Hasn't
2: been back in a while. Now Evan and his sister get to make daddy's dreams come true.
0: Two loonies for a toonie?
2: What's that?
0: A loonie.
2: Poutine?
0: A loonie is $1 and a toonie is $2.
2: Oh, that's sensational.
0: Yeah, because it's the loon bird, I think, is what's on it.
2: Sure.
0: I haven't been there in a while.
2: I was in Canada for 2 weeks. I reckon I had poutine every day.
0: Oh, it's just the best.
2: My God, they do gravy very well over there.
0: Oh, bro.
2: And what's that cheese? That's a special cheese.
0: It's a curd.
2: Cheese curd.
0: Oh.
2: Wowza.
0: That is beaver tails, which is like these really long, flat, cinnamon, sugar-covered donut things.
2: Not an actual beaver tail.
0: No.
2: They're not eating beavers over there.
0: Nah, no way.
2: Thank goodness.
0: Thank God.
2: Eat our national animals, so can Canada. If you miss the moment, the podcast, it'll be in there. Otherwise, Jess and Rowan on Instagram can see me and Shy Guy fumble with some confetti cannons as Rowan desperately tries to not get his eye taken out by gold confetti.
0: Oh, my God. So good.
2: One more order of business,
0: yes,
2: though,
0: yes,
2: Rowan.
0: Yes, yes, yes, yes.
2: Every day this week we're doing contribution of the day.
0: Mm,
2: double pass to see R&B royalty. Boys to Men, Salt and Pepper, Belle, Biv DeVoe.
0: Yep.
2: Personally, who I'm most excited for. The contribution goes to Peru. We asked on the show, what makes someone untrustworthy?
0: Mm-hmm.
2: New research, apparently pinheads are untrustworthy.
0: Ah.
2: She has confirmed it. She said, my mum's a pinhead, can't be trusted. Every secret I tell her, she just gossips about.
0: Well, Prue's mum obviously hasn't got her head big enough. She has to get all the secrets out somehow. Well, I'd love to know what her hair is. Big hair? Because we'll hide the secrets in there as well.
2: Absolutely. Prue, you can take your mum. You don't have to take your mum. Whatever.
0: Whatever you want to do.
2: You've got the double pass. We've got one more tomorrow.
0: Yep.
2: Contribution of the day, because Friday.
0: Yeah, we have literally everyone who gets on air gets a prize. And this prize is awesome.
2: This is unbelievable.
0: Jess is using it every night in her bedroom.
2: I say unbelievable. I can't believe we're doing this on the show.
0: Yes.
2: Every caller will be punished with one of these.
0: No. That's really bad.
2: Depends how you look at it.
0: That's true.
2: But we'll be back tomorrow. We didn't do the double 7 and 8 a.m. alpha bucks.
0: Oh, one day.
2: But we might be able to do consecutive days.
0: One day.
2: Yeah.
0: All right, we'll see you tomorrow from 6, guys. Bye-bye.
2: Bye-bye.
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14: Good morning, I'm Lee Jollo. Mackay's Harrah Park is vowing to keep pushing for funding after its bid for federal support for a major funding upgrade was rejected. The proposed $47 million project would deliver undercover courts, all abilities facilities and elite training spaces. The Queensland government says it committed $23.5 million on the expectation the Commonwealth would contribute the other half. Dawson MP Andrew Wilcox says the proposed coalition fuel price shield would provide relief to families and businesses across the region when global oil prices surge. The policy would halve the fuel excise when oil costs spike, cutting the tax by about 27 cents a litre. Mr. Wilcox says that would save around $15 on the average tank, with regional residents often travelling long distances for work, school and medical appointments. Mackay Council's September meeting is today, starting in an hour's time. Whitsunday Council is also catching up with discussions including the Council's AI policy.
2: Hit National News.
12: Good morning, I'm Matthew Layton. Washington wants American social media giants carved out of Australia's proposed digital duty of care laws, warning the changes could facilitate censorship. The Prime Minister has hit back while in New York for the UN General Assembly. Anthony Albanese says users should control what lands on their devices.
15: I'll always stand up for Australia's national interests, and the digital duty of care is something that we've foreshadowed for some period of time.
12: Meanwhile, US President Donald Trump has threatened Iran with annihilation, while the G7 urges Tehran to stop backing Houthi rebels. Victoria's Construction Royal Commission opens this morning, with Daniel Andrews, Jacinta Allen and former CFMEU boss John Setka expected to give evidence. Passengers are facing delays and cancellations this morning as heavy fog blankets Sydney. And Princess Diana's brother has admitted at least one error in his new book, Swan Song, apologising to Piers Morgan over an inaccurate claim about the Daily Mirror.
16: Clean clothes, a warm shower, a conversation. 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
12: Sam Walker is back for the Roosters, named to face the Dolphins in Friday's prelim final just weeks after ankle surgery. Teammate Angus Crichton says he's desperate to leave the Chooks with another premiership.
17: Like I said, it's been my home for such a long time, and yeah, it's drawing to a close, and there's only one way that I want to leave this place.
12: And the NRL Grand Final will go without pre-game entertainment after negotiations with Tones and I broke down. Chair Peter Volandi is saying the money will instead support junior footy and participation.
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2: This is Heat Weather.
14: Today in Mackay, a possible shower with a top of 26, down to 17 tonight, and tomorrow a possible shower with 26 again. Similar conditions on Friday. 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

G'day! Happy Wednesday! Well, we're already halfway through the week and it's flying by. A lot of the kids in the car, it's their school holidays at the moment. They're like, no! It's going too quick. Well, time's going to fly. I'm sorry about that because we have got some music which you are going to love. And it all starts right now with a DJ Konski mashup on Hit. This is how

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1: This is how we do it.
0: To all my neighbors, you got much flavor.
1: This is how we do it.
0: Let's flip the track, really old school.

It's Mornings with Jake Harvey on Mackay and the Wit Sundays here, all thanks to Blacksmiths Jacks, proudly celebrating 20 years of industry experience as your local gas and welding specialist and stockist of quality hand and power tools. 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Now, if you don't know where Dunes Harbour Beach is, that is where you head to Mackay Harbour. Once you get to the big roundabout, you turn right and then you go all the way to the end. You'll be able to find us there. We're going to have plenty of giveaways like free face painting, free coffee for the parents, as well as plenty of stuff to do there on the day. So make sure you come and check it out as we play Justin Bieber on your number one hit music station.

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1: My name is Becky Hill.
0: I was like, I need to work with her. She's super cool. And yeah, I produced it, and bang, here we are. This track is a banger.
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0: It's your number one hit music station, Alex Warren. What did he use to propose to his wife?
1: I was homeless when I first met her, and we used to joke about getting married and how I couldn't even afford food. How would I propose to her? And I came back one day and to the car with a ring pop, and I put it on her finger, and I said, "I can't get you a real ring right now, but hopefully this will do." And it was a funny joke that I made.
0: Proposed with a ring pop. I love the meaning behind that. Alex Warren has a new song from his new album, Wild Child, playing in two songs' time. But first, how about some Kanye West on Hit? She

0: You know it. We know it. The guy in the car next to you knows it.
1: Who doesn't? Who wouldn't?
0: We are your number one hit music station.
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0: It's McCoy and the Wit Sundays hit. 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
22: Hi there, I'm Lee Jollo. Mackay's Harrah Park says its vision for a new major sporting precinct remains alive despite losing a federal funding bid. The proposed upgrade was designed to provide high-performance facilities and potentially position the venue for international events ahead of the 2032 Olympics. Harrah Park management says it will continue advocating for the project after waiting 18 months for the funding decision. A big milestone for Mackay's cardiac clinic that's recorded 1,500 patient encounters since it opened in May last year. Almost one in four patients who used the service avoided an EV presentation, easing pressure on our health service. Two efforts to move a bulk carrier that ran aground off Gladstone last Friday have failed. It had left Mackay the day prior. The Australian Transport Safety Bureau has launched an investigation, while the Australian Maritime Safety Authority is assessing for any damage. No injuries have been reported. And the Mackay Council meeting is just getting underway.
23: Hit National News.
24: Good morning, I'm Matthew Layton. The Prime Minister has sidestepped Donald Trump's rejection of tougher global AI controls. On the sidelines of the UN General Assembly in New York, Anthony Albanese says Australia stands by its approach as he waits to see what comes from talks between the US President and China's Xi Jinping.
25: We'll wait and see what comes out of the meeting. It's good that they're meeting and it's good that this is on the agenda.
24: One Nation MP Barnaby Joyce says he's been talking with very, very senior Liberals about a possible power sharing deal after the next election. Joyce says One Nation could back a coalition minority government in return for policy outcomes, but Shadow Treasurer Tim Wilson says the claim is a figment of his imagination. And Qantas is taking Project Sunrise to the Big Apple with non-stop flights to New York locked in from mid-2028. The Sydney service will be the first direct commercial link between Australia and New York, shaving more than 3 hours off current travel times. Tickets go on sale next August.
26: Did you know that diabetes is Australia's fastest growing chronic condition? Over 300 Australians are diagnosed with the condition every day. Search Diabetes Australia to find out more.
24: All eyes are on Sam Walker after his shock return from ankle surgery. The Roosters halfback has been named to face the Dolphins in the prelim, with Eels legend Nathan Hindmarsh hoping his body holds up.
27: His game is not just catch and pass and service his outside backs and his back rowers. He is around the ruck, he's stepping, he's kicking, he's chipping, he's grubbering. He's doing so much more than what I'm not going to say a standard half does, but he gets amongst it and likes to run his own game.
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22: Today in Mackay, a possible shower with a top of 26, down to 17 tonight, and tomorrow a possible shower with 26 again. Similar conditions on Friday. And your music sorted with a curated playlist for every mood. Search music now on Listener. Go.